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1: Yeah. You know, I just had a little bit too much of Hennessy. Just gonna tell you how I feel.

0: Hey, Sammy, what are you up to?
1: Just trying to remember what's happening on the show.
0: Are you serious? Do I have to remind you again? We've got a topic every day and we've got some tea to spill.
1: Yeah, I know that part, but I think we need more. Like more random calls, more guests, more fun.
0: Who said we won't? Think last year times 10.
1: That's a bit drastic.
0: You know what I'm talking about. We're just going to turn it up a little.
1: Cool. So more requests, more games, even some new ones.
0: Same drive, but bigger vibes.
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1: 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I'm Rob, and that's Sally. And together, we're your new morning duo, bringing you the morning show, 7 till 10 on Nile FM.
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1: Hello, good morning. I hope you're doing well. Hope everyone had a wonderful long weekend. Today we're going to have the end of what I would say is the moderate weather.
2: Why?
1: Moderately warm weather.
2: No.
1: Yeah, we're going to have highs of 34 today and tomorrow, and then Tuesday it jumps up to 36, 37 for Wednesday, and it's going to stay at about 37 degrees for the foreseeable future. So yeah, it's going to be warm.
2: Do you know what's happening in the UK this week?
1: What?
2: It's going up to 35.
1: Oh my goodness, like, gracious me.
2: It's going to be warmer in the UK on one day this week than it is going to be here.
1: Yeah, yeah, that's not, well, I mean, that's,
2: and everyone's going to melt.
1: Yeah, because the homes there are not made to release the heat the way they are here.
2: No,
1: they're meant to keep them in because it's cold.
2: Yeah. Exactly.
1: Yeah, exactly. So, and a lot. There's some homes without air conditioning still.
2: Everyone's got no. In fact, over the past couple of years, I think the sale of air conditioning has definitely gone up.
1: Yeah, skyrocketed.
2: So I'm gonna have some toasty parents this week.
1: All right. Yeah, you check in on your parents.
2: I will.
1: Everyone here. I think it's a safe bet that we are gonna have our air conditioning units functioning full force. I believe so. Definitely it's going to be a warm, warm week. Like I said, today and tomorrow it's okay. Lows of 22 for tonight. 23 is the current temperature.
2: 23? 23. Perfect.
0: Wake up. Now, the morning show with Sally and Rob on Nile FM. Wake up.
1: Hello, good morning. Rob applauding himself as usual.
2: I'm picking myself up, you know, because
1: yeah.
2: I feel like I need it. I had a good weekend.
1: Yeah, what did you get up to?
2: Right, I did some Mohandasining.
1: Mohandasining. What did you Mohandas?
2: I Mohandased.
1: No, that's, you're just making up words.
2: I'm just making
1: now.
2: Up
1: I mean, so am I, by the way. Nothing I said was good Arabic at any point. Yeah.
2: It's like saying Habibis.
1: Habibis is not a thing. Yeah.
2: Right, so I fixed my daughter's phone.
1: Okay.
2: And that's a work in progress. But,
1: so it's not entirely fixed? It's mostly fixed?
2: No. It is, but there's other things I need to do to it as well.
1: Okay.
2: But you won't believe the state of me. All right, so I went down to the pharmacy. I bought the strongest pair of glasses I can find.
1: More glasses?
2: Yeah, because they're very small, so I needed to be able to see what I was doing.
1: Well, are you talking about like a magnifying glass?
2: Yeah.
1: Because no one's used those since about 1987.
2: No. Yeah, I know.
1: Yeah.
2: I've got one next to my fax machine.
1: My parents used to have one, and I remember that we would use them to look at maps back in the day. Like, because, you know, like you'd have like the big highway maps and things like that if you lived abroad, and some, you know, if your glasses weren't as good as they could be, you just use the magnifying glass.
2: The last time I looked at a map, a physical map, in my hands, I tried to make it bigger by using my fingers.
1: Well, that tells you everything.
2: Yeah. So I bought the strongest pair of glasses I could find.
1: Yeah.
2: And they weren't strong enough. So then I wore three pairs of glasses, one over the others, and I was looking down and I could see everything perfectly.
1: Like a mad scientist.
2: Yeah.
1: You know how they have them like in movies, like where there's like a crazy man in a laboratory.
2: Yeah, he's got that big.
1: And those are the different size, like, lenses and things like that.
2: It's like binoculars built into his glasses. Yeah, I did that. What else did I do? I did some engineering on my son's bike, put it all back together. I had to actually manufacture something because one of the parts snapped. And
1: you manufactured something?
2: Okay, I kind of.
1: In your kitchen, what'd you do?
2: No, so it has this like hose that the brake cable goes through,
1: mm-hmm.
2: and then at the end it's like a nozzle. Yep.
1: Yeah.
2: And I had to find a piece of something I could put over the end of that.
1: Okay.
2: Because it snapped.
1: What did you use?
2: I went to my... Like, I've got this box full of, like, tool bits.
1: Oh, is it the bits and pieces that no one ever goes back to.
2: And that's exactly why I don't throw stuff out. Because I found a little bolt.
1: Because he's a hoarder.
2: I found a little bolt that just about screwed into it, but not enough. And then I glued that on the end with some super strong epoxy.
1: Okay.
2: And put it outside to dry.
1: Wow.
2: Waited a few hours. Put the bike back together again. Works perfectly. And now it's got a puncher.
1: Yeah, I mean, if you ever consider taking this business live, can you please call it like Humpty Dumpty Electronics or whatever it is that you know, like DIY? Humpty Dumpty DIY. There you go.
2: I think
1: by Rob Stevens.
2: I think I'll call it Jack's Engineering.
1: Jack?
2: Yeah.
1: Who's Jack?
2: A jack of all trades, master of none.
1: No. Humpty Dumpty. It's definitely Humpty Dumpty. You like to take things that no one would want to put back together again and put it back together again.
2: Oh,
1: for
2: I thought you were going to insinuate that I'm going to fall off a wall at some point.
1: That might happen too.
2: Okay.
1: Yeah.
2: What about you? What did you do?
1: I did a lot of work this weekend. Don't really feel like I had much of a weekend, not going to lie. But then I also managed to go out with my mom. We went for lunch yesterday, did a little bit of shopping, bought myself some new shoes.
2: No?
1: Yeah. Mm-hmm. So it wasn't all doom and gloom.
2: You don't strike me as the sort of person that has a lot of pairs of shoes.
1: No, I don't. Mm. I don't actually have a lot of pairs of shoes. But every once in a while I go, do you know what? I need some summer shoes. And I think last time I bought myself some summer shoes were probably like 3 or 4 years.
2: They?
1: Black. Oh. I like black.
2: Because they go with everything.
1: Yes. Mm. Okay. Absolutely. Especially doing the work that we do, sometimes, like, if I wake up at 4, I don't want to think about color coordination. And so usually I'll just, it'll be like a black pants or whatever, and I'll just pick up, like, any color top.
2: One yellow shoe, one black shoe. Yeah. Like, oh, they look the same this morning.
1: Yeah, I just couldn't. And like, you know, if it, like, back in the day when I was living with my sisters, for example, and we shared a room and everyone was sleeping in the room.
2: You just nick her stuff.
1: Well, no. What I would do is just, I had, like, so many black, you know, different bits and bobs. It didn't matter what I was going to pick up because everything was going to match. So I just would grab whatever and I would wear it. Fashionista stuff, you know? A la Simon Cowell.
2: Do you know, I've got a friend who's blind. And he absolutely amazes me in everything that he does. Because he doesn't let that stop him in any way. But his colour coordination is actually on point.
1: Well, I'm sure.
2: I've never dared to ask him. So how do you, like, know? Like, have you got, like, Braille labels or something?
1: That's amazing, though. I love that. I love that for him. That's really cool. I wish I had any kind of fashion, you know, say, like, know-how.
2: Yeah, it's amazing. He's a radio presenter as well.
1: And cool.
2: I was like, wow. How do you know? What happens? He used to have his playlist printed out for him in Braille, which I thought was amazing.
1: That's really, really cool.
2: Really cool.
1: Okay, well, get in touch and let us know what you got up to this long weekend. Were you in Cairo? Did you travel? Did you do some Humpty Dumpty DIY like Rob did? Did you do some, you know, working, shopping, whatever it is that you did? Let us know. We want to hear from you this morning. Please get in touch.
2: And most importantly.
1: Yeah, the games, of course.
2: No.
1: What?
2: I got a haircut.
1: Oh, yeah. More important than the World Cup is Rob no longer complaining about his hair.
2: Yeah, and I don't look like I'm homeless anymore. You know?
1: Well, there you go. Get in touch. Let us know. 015-595-1042 is the number to WhatsApp this morning. And coming up next, I have quite the brain teaser for you today.
2: Oh no. All right. So anyway, welcome to Sunday, 21st of June, 7:08 out right now. Should we do some Billie Eilish?
1: Yes, one Miss Billie Eilish on the way. Belly Eilish.

0: It's McKenna Grace and Ugly and Rotten.
1: Yeah, I like it. It's very rocky, but yeah, it's really, really good. McKenna Grace, like Rob said, it's new music on Nile FM. Hope you're enjoying the tunes. It's 14 minutes past 7 for Sunday, June the 21st. Yalla.
0: And now, an apology.
1: For?
0: The brain teaser.
1: No, there's nothing wrong with the brain teaser. The brain teaser is great.
0: I've been looking at this, thinking, okay, well, what's going on? I was like, oh, I know.
1: I'm going to say this. So I need you all to just focus up and either put

0: 2-7-5. The third number is 9-4-7-5. The fourth number is 9-7-5. And then what's the next number in the sequence?
1: And then somewhere, someone's going, hello. Hello.
2: Sounds like phone numbers and stuff.
0: Yeah, it does. It does. No, but that's the question for you. And honestly, this one's really good. So get in touch and let us know.
1: Okay, I've got my hand up.
0: What? You can't, don't give me what the answer is in case it's right.
1: No, I'm not going to say it.
0: Okay.
1: I've not even got that far yet. Did you work this out? Or can you?
0: I figured it out, yes, but I didn't come up with it by myself. Mm. I saw the answer.
1: Okay. So what comes next in the sequence? 914-275.
0: That's number one.
1: 94275.
0: There we go. That's number two.
1: 9475.
0: Number three.
1: 975.
0: Number four. Now we're asking basically what's the fifth number in the sequence. 0155955-1042 is the number to get in touch on Nile FM this morning on WhatsApp, and we'll be reading out your responses. As a reminder, please send us a text, not a voice note, so that we're not giving away the answer to anybody.
1: Mm. And look, there's Bruno Mars. You gotta get down. Hey.
3: 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Right now. You're hearing my brand new song. I just might right now.

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0: Right, so that's or. Not to be confused with odd.
1: What?
0: Olivia Rodrigo, not Olivia Dean.
1: Oh, my gosh.
0: In my mind. I'm trying to let you into what I have to put up.
1: Rob is in full grandpa mode where he can't remember or doesn't understand the difference between the two Olivias.
0: No, I do, but it's like in my mind, it's like, I know, but it... I'm going senile.
1: I had a teacher once who taught me, I think it was music, for like a couple of years, and then he moved away. And then I randomly ran into him in Cairo many, many years later. It was probably 20 years ago.
0: So it wasn't here where you met him first?
1: No. I was living in Oman, and that's when he was my teacher. And then he moved here, and he was a teacher here. Oh. And I mean, obviously, we weren't in touch or anything like that. And I was just walking my ID one day, and I ran into him. And I was like, do you remember me? And he looked at me and kind of intently and just sort of squinted and went, yeah, Veronica? I was I was like, Sally, but close. Nice to see you.
0: She was sat next to me.
1: Exactly. So, yeah, if everyone wants to call me Veronica, it'll just be my alter ego.
0: Teachers throughout their career must teach hundreds of kids. So
1: yeah, they do.
0: It's very difficult to remember all their names.
1: I am a very memorable student, though.
0: I was sat next to James Arthur.
1: Actually. Yeah, we hated each other. Yep. It's true. We for a whole year.
0: Same school then?
1: That was in Bahrain. I was in the British school in Bahrain back in the day, and that's where I met James Arthur. That's where we were arch enemies.
0: Did he have a grumpy face and a guitar?
1: We were grumpy with each other.
0: Oh, okay.
1: And no, but he didn't have a guitar at the time.
0: No, okay. No. Everywhere he goes now, it's like he's got a guitar with him.
1: Yeah.
0: He's taking the dog for a walk, still got his guitar with him.
1: Well, he's really lovely. I was actually watching some of his stories, and he's got like a little girl now, and he's just, you know, obsessed with her. And so that's really sweet, really lovely to see, actually.
0: Well, I bet his songwriting's now changed as well.
1: Yeah, for sure. And he even talks about like how when he first got into like the music business and stuff, he was just kind of like a dumb kid, you know what I mean? And very
0: arrogant,
1: a little bit cocky, and just, yeah, like prone to saying and doing things that not necessarily were the right thing or the appropriate thing to do. But now he's grown, definitely, and developed.
0: And had media training.
1: there's that. This is what you do and what you say and what you're not allowed to say if you want to continue to have a career.
0: Yes. To not be cancelled, don't say these things.
1: Yeah, exactly. But anyways, we are doing a little brain teaser this morning. I know if you are up and about, you're probably feeling a little bit tired, a little bit groggy from the long weekend. And so this hopefully will get your brain a-thinking a little bit. All right. This is how it goes.
0: Okay.
1: What number comes next in this sequence? All right. If you have paper and pen, if you have your notes app, obviously if you're not driving, don't do this while you're driving. But this is what you need to write down. The first number, 914-275. The second number, 94275. The third number, 9475. The fourth number, 975. So my question is, what's the next number in this sequence? All right.
0: As soon as I think, doesn't work. Unless he's like, I'm not going to say.
1: Once you see it, you'll be like, oh. So I'm looking forward to that. But so far, no one's got the correct answer.
0: And you'll hear the sound effect of someone dropping a penny.
1: Yeah.
0: Like, oh, the penny's dropped.
1: Anyways, what answers do we have then, Rob?
0: Right. So we've got one from Malik who says, is the answer 75?
1: No.
0: Oh.
1: Keep going.
0: Oh, okay. And Yara has been on. We'll get to hers in a second. But Ismail says, good morning. I think the answer is either 1, 12, or 0.
1: No. And no.
0: I like that.
1: Yeah, I like it. Just you're throwing up numbers. And like, it's like me on math tests when I was younger. If I didn't know the answer, they always say, don't leave the answer blank, because you never know.
0: Just write something down.
1: You might get something right. You might, you know, sometimes like even if you got the answer wrong and your working out was correct for the most part and then you messed up, they would give you some points.
0: It's like winning the lottery, but not. It's like, yeah, take your part in the lottery, just writing random numbers down. You never know. I might win one day.
1: Well, anyways, it's kind of like that. But keep the answers coming through. This is the brain teaser for you one more time. What number comes next in this sequence? All right. The first number, 914-275. The second number, 94275. The third number, 9475. The fourth number, 975. What is the answer? Hello, let's see, to Bishoy.
0: What,
1: no.
0: Good year, though.
1: What?
0: 95.
1: Oh, yeah, he says 95. No, it's not. But, I mean, keep going. Keep going. Keep the answers coming through. All right, 0155955-1042 is the number to WhatsApp this morning.
0: Now then, do you remember Jennifer Lopez?
1: Yes.
0: Yeah, she's on the way.
1: Oh, cool. Yeah, awesome. She's also had that movie.
0: Yes.
1: Yeah.
0: Now, I haven't seen anything about it, but I know of it.
1: I think, is it called Love Affair? I think that's what it's called. Something like that. Anyways, yeah, we'll talk about that later.
0: Maid of Manhattan.
1: No. No. She's already done that.
0: Yeah, but it's a great movie.
1: It's a great film. It's my dad. That's the only time I've ever seen my dad cry in a film.
0: It was my now ex-father-in-law's favorite movie.
1: Is it really?
0: Is it?
1: It's like maybe it's an Arab dad thing.
0: Yeah, right?
1: I don't know.
0: I'm not crying. I have a dust in my eye. Yeah.
1: My dad, I was like, Dad, are you crying? He's like, I don't cry. I was like, okay, Baba. All good.
0: My eyes are cleaning themselves.
1: Exactly.
0: Right, so morning to Yara, who says, good morning. Do you know what? The kids are not with me today, but can I request a song, please?
1: Yeah, if you've been listening to The Loop going, oh my gosh, what's that song? It's LP and Lost on You.

0: Same real talk, but new co-host. You ready for this?
1: I was born ready. You, on the other hand.
0: Oh, please. I'm here to keep you in check.
1: Good luck with that.
0: This is Real Talk, where nothing is off limits.
1: Relationships, social drama, life's questionable decisions.
0: And the stuff people really think about, but never say out loud.
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0: Thanks, J-Lo.
1: I love that song, actually. It's one of my favorite songs for Jennifer Lopez. I don't want to think about when it was released, but that whole album was a lot of fun. I think that whole album had, like, Hold It, Don't Drop It. Do you remember that song as
0: Yeah. It was nice.
1: It was off that as well. Like, yeah. It wasn't
0: her debut single, debut album, which we called On The Six.
1: No. This was 2007.
0: It was well after that.
1: Yeah. It was quite a bit after that, actually. Like, she'd already done... Like,
0: was it the album where she did that song with LL Cool J?
1: No, that was before it. Yeah, LL Cool J was,
0: All My Love.
1: Yeah, that one.
0: That's nice. I like that song too.
1: She's got a lot of really great tracks.
0: And she's not that bad after all.
1: I never thought she was. I love Jennifer Lopez. I don't know what people's problem is, to be honest. She does very well for herself. She's a great business person. She's an excellent dancer, an excellent singer, an excellent, what's it called? The other one. Dancer, singer, actress.
0: Yes. Yeah. Performer.
1: She's multi-talented. I think people can hate, do whatever they want to do, but, you know. Mm.
0: And she loves Egypt as well, which is why
1: she comes a lot.
0: She had her birthday party here, didn't she?
1: Yeah.
0: She turned 50.
1: Exactly. Anyways, so hope you're enjoying the tunes this morning, and we're doing the brain teaser, which you might not be enjoying as much.
0: Shall I go through it?
1: Let's do it. Let's
0: okay.
1: See it.
0: All right, so.
1: But you got to do the numbers right.
0: Yeah. Well, yeah.
1: I'm just saying.
0: Listen very carefully. Mm-hmm. What comes next in this sequence?
1: The number.
0: 914-275.
1: That's the first number.
0: 94275.
1: That's the second number.
0: 9475.
1: That's the third number.
0: 975.
1: That's the fourth number, and we're asking what's the fifth number in the sequence.
0: This reminds me of the shipping forecast. Yeah, it's just a string of numbers that no one understands except for, like, captains.
1: Yeah.
0: And they do it in the UK, like, on some stations. And it takes about 10 minutes.
1: It's interesting, things like that, you know what I mean? It does mean different things to different people, even things like Morse code and whatever. Like, I'm always like, I don't, like, what? Like, what?
0: It sounds like a football result. Easingham 4.
1: Yeah.
0: Leon Solent, 3.
1: Well, anyways, we've had a couple of messages that have come through. Ahmed Sirri, say, good morning, Robin Sally. I think the answer is... You said 9-5, which was another one we had from Bishoy Megid.
0: It's not?
1: No. Sorry, Ahmed, but thank you. You can try again. We had a message from Sara Darwish, who says, good morning, from Sarah, Ali, and Aiz. Hi, guys. Good morning to all of you. Thank you for tuning in. We did have one correct answer, though. I'm very, very impressed with
0: We did?
1: Yes. S gets in touch, and you get the correct answer. The first one in today. Very, very, like, very proud. Super, super.
0: Bravo.
1: High five. Yeah, absolutely. This is the brain teaser for you. One more time. If you have a paper and a pen, write this down. Notes. Obviously, if you're not driving, do not do this if you're driving. What number comes next in this sequence? Number one. You're going to do it? What?
0: You just said number one.
1: Number one.
0: Right, the first number is 914-275.
1: Okay. Second number is?
0: 94275.
1: The third number is?
0: 9475.
1: And the fourth number is?
0: 975.
1: What's the fifth number we're asking.
0: And the Powerball for this weekend.
1: Yeah, exactly.
0: All right, so if you want to have a go at guessing that this morning, 015-595-1042. And if you don't want to have a go at guessing it, just text us anyway and tell us what you're up to.
1: Yeah, true. Just send us anything. Send us the word meatballs and we'll know that you're not up for it.
0: No, not food, though.
1: I like meatballs.
0: Yeah, me too.
1: Have you seen the movie Cloudy with a Chance of Meatballs?
0: Yeah.
1: I love that film.
0: It's nice.
1: It's fun.
0: Second one's a bit weird.
1: I haven't seen the second one. The first one was a bit weird.
0: We're true. I mean, in the sequence of things, it was weirder.
1: Yeah.
0: Hi to Ahmed Khalid.
1: Getting the correct answer.
0: Is he going right?
1: Yeah.
0: All right, cool.
1: Well done.
0: Should we do Isabel LaRosa?
1: Let's do it. Is this Every Life?
0: It is.

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0: never smiled at me. It's the Backstreet Men and Chances here.
1: Yeah.
0: On The Morning Show. Hello.
1: Backstreet Boys right there. Hello to Sora Tore getting in touch this morning. Says, love that song by the Backstreet Boys. It's a good song. I mean, on any song by the Backstreet Boys for the most part. Really, really good, right? Am I right?
0: We were just discussing, though, that they have a new song called Bottle It from the Paw Patrol movie.
1: Yeah. Paw Patrol, if anyone didn't understand that.
0: Paw Patrol.
1: Choose the American accent, choose the British accent, choose your own adventure.
0: Paw Patrol.
1: Paw. Paw. That's how you say it in an American accent.
0: Paw Patrol.
1: Paw Patrol.
0: Oh, next we're going to say, oh, let's go to the mall.
1: Yeah.
0: No!
1: Well, you go to the mall.
0: It's a shopping centre.
1: A shopping centre.
0: So, bad timing, though, on their part.
1: Yeah, I know, because, of course, this is animated, you know, film, and, like, their song is never going to go to number one competing against Toy Story 5. It's just not.
0: Yeah, and Taylor Swift.
1: Yeah. I know you know me. Mm. That's the big song from that. Anyways, I mean, hopefully everyone's enjoying the tunes regardless. And we are doing the brain teaser. And we've had a lot of messages that are finally correct.
0: Oh, yes, we have.
1: We do.
0: Let's
1: do a quick recap first.
0: Yes. Okay, right. So this was the morning show, the MSBT.
1: Yes, the morning show brain teaser.
0: So what comes next in this sequence of numbers? The first number is
1: 914-275.
0: Okay.
1: The second number is 94275. The third number is 9475. And the fourth number is 975. What's the fifth number in the sequence? There you go. We must say hello to Sharifa and Sino. He's like, it's my son and I got it right. Can you please give us a shout out before he gets to school at 8? So you guys, hi. Sino is 6 years old and this is his first time playing. You guys were the first ones in with the correct answer, actually.
0: Nice.
1: So Sharifa and Sino, high five. Hello to both of you. Thank you for your message.
0: That's amazing.
1: It's really cool.
0: Ahmed Sheri had a go earlier.
1: Seri
0: had a go earlier on. Didn't get it, but Now he's come back. And he's got it.
1: You got it right, Ahmed, the second time round. Well done to you. Hello to Ahmed Khaled, also getting the correct answer, and then sending us the most awesome gif of Betty White doing the, what's it called, the dab?
0: The dab, yeah.
1: The dab. hello to Habiba, getting in touch with the wrong answer. You say 95, which we had multiple people say that. It's not 95 this morning.
0: However, we do have a voice note.
1: We do. We have this lovely message.
2: Hi, Rob and Sally. My name is Kyla, and I'm on my way to school. And I think the last number is 4, because all numbers have 4 in their numbers. Wishy wishy hi, wishy wishy bye. 6, 7.
0: Oh, no, don't, because that was too many numbers.
1: Yeah, it's not 6, 7, and it's not 4. But
0: oh, how cool would it be if the answer was 6, 7?
1: I would have excluded it entirely. You know that, right? By now, I would have been like, nope, nothing. I'm not going to egg this on anymore. Anyways, still a little bit more time before we give away the answer. Just a couple of minutes. So if you do want to hazard a guess, we want to hear from you. 015-5955-1042. The question is the following. What number comes next in the sequence? The first number is 914-275. The second number is 94275. The third number is 9475. The fourth number is 975. What's the fifth number in the sequence? Let us know.
0: Yes, if you would like to work that one out, or if you would just like to pretend that you worked it out, because we've got the answer coming out very soon. So
1: yes.
0: You can just pretend. Yeah, that's what I was going to say.
1: Mm-hmm.
0: Yeah. Anyway, in the meantime, it's 7:58 right now on this Sunday morning. Do you fancy some savvy?
1: Oh my gosh, no one can call Sabrina Carpenter savvy. That's not a thing.
0: Sabrina Carpenter then, brand new. It's House Tour here on Nile FM.

0: Ah, thank you very much. I'm no longer interested in the property.
1: What?
0: It was a house tour. Oh. Maybe she's selling her house. Now she's hit the big time, you know, he's got money.
1: Yeah, sure. That's what that song's about.
0: But it was nice of her to personally show us around.
1: Yeah. Mm. She's been showing us all sorts of things. Where the coffee is, espresso.
0: Yeah, help yourself.
1: Yeah, exactly. But yeah, anyways, good morning to you. I can't believe I'm joining in with all of this dad joke business. Like, that's how tired I am. if you can't resist it anymore, you just have to go along with it.
0: Well, exactly.
1: Yeah, right?
0: If you can't beat him, join him.
1: Yeah. Well, I've always been against that philosophy.
0: Well, anyway, today, out of all the days in the world,
1: yeah,
0: dad jokes are allowed.
1: Oh, because of Father's Day?
0: It's Father's Day today.
1: Congratulations. I still think it's Egyptian's Father's Day.
0: No.
1: Egyptian Father's Day is a different day. This is UK Father's Day or International Father's Day?
0: No, because I think the American one is later or earlier.
1: I don't know.
0: Because they also changed the Mother's Day. It makes it very confusing.
1: Hang on a sec. Like, I'm doing a quick Google search.
0: Like, if you're like an American and you're living in Egypt, which one do you celebrate? The Egyptian?
1: Well, no, hang on a sec.
0: So
1: Father's Day in the U.S. is today.
0: Oh, it is?
1: It's the 21st, absolutely. So there you go. So Father's Day is the same. I just think it's a little bit, I think it's different in Egypt. Hang on a sec. Again, I'm Googling. It's today. I just call my Baba.
0: Oh, dear.
1: Okay.
0: It's a good thing you Google that.
1: It's okay. I'll send him a shawarma.
0: Oh, beef or chicken?
1: Beef. He doesn't like chicken. Beef. Yeah, there you go. Anyways, should we do the answer to the brain teaser?
0: Aren't you glad you Googled that now?
1: Yeah, I am, actually. Thanks. Thank you very much.
0: The world.
1: Yeah, world. We're Google. All right, so let's go ahead and do the answer. So the question this morning was, what number comes next in this sequence?
0: 914-275.
1: That was the first number.
0: 94275.
1: That was the second number.
0: 9475.
1: Third number.
0: 975.
1: Fourth number, and we're asking what the fifth number in the sequence was. This morning, if you guessed that the answer was 97, you'd be correct. The next number, the fifth number in the sequence is 97. So if you go through those numbers, what's been happening is they were removing the smallest number every single time, the smallest digit.
0: Oh.
1: So 914275, you'd remove the 1. 94275, you'd remove the 2. 9475, you'd remove the 4. And then 975, you'd remove the 5, which means you got 97. And then if the sixth number in the sequence, it would just be 9. You'd just remove the 7.
0: See, now you say it like that.
1: Oh, is that the penny dropping?
0: Yeah.
1: Okay.
0: It's so easy.
1: Well,
0: I'm staring at numbers. It's 10,000, and then oh no, it's not.
1: Well, that's the thing with the brain teaser, isn't it? Like you think, like you're, it kind of leads you in one direction, but usually it's something else far simpler. Sometimes, not always.
0: You just reminded me of Nemo's dad.
1: Why?
0: You can't do everything. There's just some things you can't do. You know that whole speech where you just
1: The whole the limited beliefs speech that obviously changes in the end.
0: Yeah.
1: Yeah.
0: Don't do it. Don't do it. He touched the boat.
1: Yeah.
0: It's just the way he slapped it with his fin. Anyway, it's 8:04 right now. What's the weather doing?
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1: All right, so highs of 34 for today and tomorrow. It's going to be the end of that sort of moderate heat weather that, we're going through at the moment. And then it jumps up on Tuesday and Wednesday all throughout the rest of the week. We're going to have highs of about 36, 37 degrees, more or less. And we're going to have lows of 22 for today. The lows are going to be pretty okay, anywhere between 22 and 24 this week, so it's not too bad. Right now, across Cairo, in case you're wondering what that feels like, it's 24.
2: 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Now, the morning show with Sally and Rob on Nile FM.
0: Wake up. Right then, good morning. It is Sunday morning. It's 8:04 right now, and it's Sunday.
1: Yes, it is Sunday indeed. Thank you for being here with us. Hope everyone had a wonderful long weekend.
0: And happy Father's Day to everybody.
1: Happy Father's Day to everybody. Indeed, indeed. Lucia has been on to tell us that buongiorno, our Italian friend. Father's Day in Italy is May 19th every year. All right. Well, I hope you did something nice for your husband, that kind of thing as well. I don't know if you celebrate all of the Father's Days because you're here in Egypt as well, Lucia.
0: Mm.
1: But happy Father's Day to anyone who is a father who, is celebrating. Make sure you take the time to call your dads, obviously, if they're still with you, or to remember them if they're not.
0: I've already spoken to my dad yesterday.
1: Yeah.
0: And I was like, all right, Dad, how's it going? He's like, all right, son, what's going on? I was like, listen, I'm going to call you tomorrow, okay? He's like, oh, okay. So now when I call him today, he won't ask me how much money I want.
1: Well, because he'll know that's not why you're calling.
0: Right. How much do you want?
1: Yeah.
0: No, Dad, it's not like that.
1: Yeah, that's good. That's good. Good relationship you guys got going on there.
0: 25 quid, thanks.
1: Send him a shawarma.
0: Yeah, right. No, you joke about that. My mom and dad love them.
1: They're so good.
0: To the point where they bought them fresh,
1: yeah,
0: froze them, took them back to the UK, and then had them there.
1: Really?
0: Yeah.
1: Wow, that's dedication.
0: And you know those massive bags, probably as tall as you are,
1: like, yeah,
0: of Esh Baladi?
1: Yeah.
0: My mum bought one of those.
1: Yeah.
0: Took it back to the UK. She's still going through
1: Sticking it in the freezer.
0: A year later.
1: Yeah, those are good.
0: And she loves that stuff.
1: Honestly, I lived in Canada, obviously, and they have some Arab stores there and things like that. And one of the stores there, they used to have their own Baladi bread like production within the actual store, within the actual supermarket. It's not as good. Nothing is as good as the bread here, I gotta say. Yeah.
0: See, when I was a kid, we used to live in Alang. In Dubai.
1: Oh, in Dubai.
0: Abu Dhabi.
1: Abu Dhabi.
0: UAE.
1: Okay.
0: Just outside of Abu Dhabi, there's Ain.
1: Ain?
0: Yeah. My dad worked there.
1: Okay.
0: We didn't live there. We'd go over and visit him.
1: Okay.
0: And the only thing I really remember from that is whenever we went back to the UK, my mum was like, oh, do you want some pita bread? Pita bread. Right? It's Arabic. You want pita bread? And that was the thing in our house.
1: Yeah.
0: Lots of pita bread. But now I realise that actually it's not an Arab thing at all. And it's not even anywhere close to the shami bread, you know?
1: I mean, the supermarket stuff is one thing. It's very different, like, when you get it fresh out of, like, a bakery in any one of the countries, right? It's very, very different. It's one of the best things in the world. And honestly, now, like, the pita bread, as you say, or pita bread, it's in all of the supermarkets in the UK, isn't it? Like, if you go to the bread section, there's a section just for that. And people buy that and eat hummus with it. And it's just
0: Mediterranean bread.
1: And it's just really not very... It's not good.
0: No, it's not.
1: I've had it before. It's not good, in my opinion.
0: Not even if you put it on the gas cooker. For like,
1: just to make it a little bit crispier and stuff.
0: By the way, no one does it in the UK. That is such a this region thing.
1: Yeah.
0: Like, that's genius.
1: It's the best thing ever. It's like how you make the bread. Like you heat it up.
0: Comes back to life.
1: And it comes back to life and it makes it crispy. Yeah. If you put it in the microwave, obviously it gets soggy. Yeah. It's not as nice. Yeah. So yeah, anyway.
0: Anyway, talking of bread, I am. I've been baking a lot.
1: Okay. I don't know where you were going with that.
0: I was
1: going
0: to say I'm very good at it. I was thinking of Master Chef.
1: Yeah.
0: But then baking. So no. Anyway, I've been making lots of bread.
1: Okay.
0: Lots of bread.
1: Okay, and is it
0: really
1: any good?
0: Yeah.
1: Okay, because last week you made a bunch of bread and it gave you an upset stomach.
0: Yeah, I know. That's true, I put way too much yeast in.
1: Oh, okay.
0: I didn't realize. I thought, when you measure stuff, it's a cup of this or a teaspoon of that or tablespoon. First of all, I didn't know the difference between teaspoon and tablespoon.
1: How old are you?
0: It's TISP.
1: No, hang on a sec.
0: TISP.
1: It's TSP and TSB. Unless you struggle with P and B's, you have no excuse, Mr. British man.
0: Not. I know, but it's usually very small, isn't it? And so I just glanced at it. Anyway, I ended up putting a cup of yeast in.
1: A cup of yeast?
0: Yes.
1: I'm surprised you didn't float out of here.
0: I was fermenting for about a week.
1: Yeah, I can imagine. Man. All right, well, don't do that, kids. Public service announcement.
0: But I can tell you right now, I'm perfecting the bread. I made a very fat pit of bread over the weekend.
1: Wow.
0: Because I'm trying to make my loaf rise higher. So do you know what I did? I bought some self-raising flour.
1: Oh, wow. I'm
0: going to go home and it's grown up.
1: Okay, you're going to be able to get into your house. It'll be like something out of Charlie and the Chocolate Factory.
0: That will be a story for tomorrow then, when I go home and do some more baking.
1: All right, sounds good. So what music do we got coming up then?
0: Let's do this. United Nations and Out of Touch. That's me with reality.
1: Yeah.

0: I'ma be right back.
1: Yeah.
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0: This song does confuse me.
1: Why?
0: Well, because they're going on about being in the car, and it's called Chase Rice. I just, in my mind, strange things are happening. Like a little merry-go-round.
1: Okay. All right, Rob. I don't understand the maze that is your brain.
0: All right.
1: But yeah, thank you for your message.
0: Did you ever see the episode of SpongeBob where they go inside his mind to like do something?
1: No, I find SpongeBob, I watch it sometimes with my godsons, cuz especially the younger one, he really likes it. But yeah, I kind of think, what am I watching?
0: Yeah, what's going on? How does someone think about a sponge living under the sea?
1: No, there's just so much of it, and Patrick, and you know, like there's just so much of it where you're like, what? Like, I know, I really like things from our childhood that, you know, and I watched some pretty weird stuff growing up, I'm not going to lie. But, like, this, it feels like you were just telling me about this stupid thing that you watched as a kid.
0: It's not stupid.
1: It's so dumb.
0: It's not stupid.
1: And I was like, what is that? That's so dumb. And then I saw a picture of it, and I was like, why do I remember this?
2: This is 29 Acacia Road, and this is Eric, the schoolboy who leads an amazing double life. For when Eric eats a banana, an amazing transformation occurs. Eric is Banana Man, ever alert for the call to action.
0: Now, not be funny, bananas are not native to the UK.
1: Whenever he eats a banana, something amazing happens.
0: Eric turns from being a young schoolboy into a muscle-bound superhero.
1: Yeah.
0: Who apparently can fly now.
1: Banana Man. What did he do? Just, like, leave banana peels for the bad guys to slip on? Like, I don't remember. I never watched this show.
0: I think he did, yeah. He's like, his gun would, like, fire these.
1: It was just made in the 70s. Like, it feels like it was that era.
0: No, it wasn't the 70s.
1: Okay.
0: That's way too... No, it was... I think it was, like, 1986 to 1990 something.
1: Oh, really?
0: Oh, yeah, 1983 to 1986.
1: Okay. Well, it didn't run beyond the three-year mark, being the hit that it was.
0: They ran out of bananas.
1: Yeah, I know. Excuse me. Oh, Stan Lee, move over. All right. Well, anyways, that is... I'm not going to call that good television. I'm just going to call that television. But actually, someone who was a giant in television passed away this past week, and I just feel like it's like important just to take a moment to honor him.
0: Yeah, it's very sad. I mean, he's a massive career.
1: Huge. James Burrows, who you may not know the name necessarily, but he was a huge director in the world of television for decades upon decades. He passed away over the weekend at the age of 85, but he was, you know, behind the first like couple of seasons of, or at least the first season of Friends. Like, he really helped direct everybody, brought the Friends cast together. He even appeared in one of the episodes himself. He basically was behind even like big iconic TV shows like Cheers back in the day. Also Will and Grace, for any of us who watched Will and Grace growing up. You know, there's so many things. And I mean, he's directed things for Frasier, Third Rock from the Sun. He was just a titan, I would say, in the world of television. And definitely his loss will be, I think, felt. But his influence, I'm sure, has also shaped generations of television shows.
0: I was going to say, without him, we wouldn't have TV as we know it now.
1: No, absolutely not. Over the course of his career, he's directed more than 1,000 episodes of television. Can you imagine? 1,000 episodes, over 1,000. That's just what he's directed. We're not talking about developing series. We're not talking about, you know, just even like showing up in some of these series, being a consultant on some series. Such a career. So many people have been paying tribute to him.
0: The king of sitcoms.
1: He is, yeah.
0: That's
1: very
0: why
1: much
0: they've
1: so.
0: Labeled him as. Oh, may he rest in peace.
1: Yes, indeed. But we must just want to take that, must acknowledge that and celebrate the life of James Burrows, who passed away over the weekend at the age of 85.
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0: Maroon 5. Oh, what's maroon in Arabic?
1: Oh, I don't know. Nabiti?
0: Nabiti Khamsa.
1: I think so. Maroon is like a weird one. Yeah, it's not. It's like, because Nabiti is kind of like a burgundy.
0: So, Nabiti Khamsa and
1: scissor.
0: Shajara.
1: What?
0: Shajara.
1: Why?
0: Isn't that scissors?
1: No.
0: What's shajara?
1: Shajara is...
0: Shajara.
1: Shajara, Mr. Jordan, is a tree.
0: Oh, yeah.
1: But you're going to say shajara because you're in Egypt.
0: What's, what's
1: scissors, ma'as.
0: Oh, zucchini? No, no. What's...
1: Zucchini?
0: This is why I don't go out.
1: No, I gotta say. Well, okay, hang on. Sakina is what you were going for, and that's that's a knife.
0: Yeah, okay.
1: No. Scissors are ma'as.
0: Ma'as?
1: Ma'as.
0: Ma'as.
1: Yeah. Like isn't coming from yus, which is like to cut.
0: Isn't that beep, beep, beep, beep, beep, beep, mas?
1: No, that's masr.
0: Oh, it's got the R.
1: You got a problem with the R's.
0: Yeah, I have an abar.
1: Yeah. Well, anyways, hope everyone's having a wonderful, wonderful morning, and that's not confused you too much. If it hasn't, I was just telling Rob this morning this, like when Rob is starting to make sense to me in like all the different things he says, which means I know I'm losing my mind.
0: No, so, it means that we're connecting on a level of conversation.
1: So if
0: I brought you down to my level.
1: Well, if you're connecting with us on this level of conversation, congratulations. We all need to get checked out. What was the other one you said? You said zucchini instead of sakina.
0: Sakina, yeah. Isn't that a knife?
1: Sakina is a knife,
0: yes. Yeah, sakina tin. It's like two knives.
1: Sikintin. No, there's no z. There's no z. Why are you making it sound like zucchini? It's not.
0: Oh.
1: No, zucchini is something else entirely.
0: That's a fruit, isn't it?
1: No.
0: A vegetable?
1: It's a vegetable.
0: Like you stuff full of rice.
1: Yeah, you can, but it's not the only way to eat it.
0: I miss those.
1: Okay, well, all right. Too many tabs open at the moment. All right, so...
0: Which one's playing music?
1: Literally. The one that I wanted to... Well, this is a completely different tab. I wanted to talk about this right now is regarding the game that's still going on right now between Japan and Tunisia.
0: Right. Crazy.
1: It's crazy. We have it on in the office. And so, you know, just going back and forth, I've been taking a look at the screen as I've been walking past. And every time I cross the office, it seems like Japan's scored another goal. So it's zero at the moment. And Japan is at 3, if I'm not mistaken. Or at least last time I checked. I'm not sure if they've scored again. But 3-0 to Japan. Well done, Japan. I love Japan. I visited Japan a couple of years ago. And I'm kind of just obsessed with Japan and all things Japanese. So,
0: And they're very efficient.
1: Oh, evidently.
0: Obviously in the football.
1: Yeah, obviously. Anyway, so yeah, just wanted to give you an update about that. And we did have a question from Zaina asking, when are you going to be doing the real world? Real world.
0: When I've sorted my stuff out.
1: Okay, that's not what we say on the air.
0: I'm sorting my stuff out. I'm trying to get like bits and pieces for it.
1: Okay.
0: So I wanted to go with a particular movie, but then I don't know it at all. So
1: well, why would you do that then?
0: So I won't get a clip. I've done this before. I featured... I was talking about a TV show and I played a clip of it. And it just happened to be the clip where one of the main characters dies. No one had seen it.
1: Why would you do that?
0: Because I didn't know the show.
1: Okay, so we're not doing anything that you don't know. Okay, so it's a rule. If we've not seen the movie, we cannot feature it. Okay, but yeah,
0: the amount of people that have not seen that episode yet.
1: I'm surprised that you're still here. You know, I've been cancelled. Like, no one listened to Rob.
0: There was quite a few people outside my house with torches.
1: I can imagine.
0: There he is. Get him.
1: Anyway, so we're not going to be doing that. Don't worry. No spoilers on this show. But we are going to be doing The Real World.
0: I think I've got my movie.
1: Okay. So Rob's, getting his ducks in a row. And yes, we'll be doing a couple of clues. You'll be guessing what the movie is shortly.
0: So you can say getting my ducks in a row, but I can't say sorting my stuff out.
1: Well, no, you said it, so I have to add on to it anyways.
0: I have got a great movie.
1: Okay. Does it involve ducks?
0: No.
1: Okay.
0: No, but I don't know if there's any in there, but it might be. Anyway, let's do Noah Kahan, first of all, and this is The Great Divide here on The Morning Show on Nile FM. And then prepare yourself to be entertained and amazed.
1: Yeah.
0: And confused.
1: Always.
0: And that's me every day.

0: No, I can't. He's recently found a banjo. That is The Great Divide. Do you know, he's got another song as well.
1: Yeah.
0: And he's sounding more and more like Mumford & Sons, honestly.
1: Mumford & Sons.
0: Yeah.
1: Yeah. Now, it's a vibe, right? But I really like it. I hope you're enjoying the songs as well.
0: I much prefer this direction than what he started off with.
1: What, Stick Season?
0: Yeah.
1: I do like that song, though.
0: It's all right, but they got COVID on the plane.
1: Well, yeah, because if you just listen to a song, even if it's the greatest song in the world, over and over and over again, after a while, you do need a bit of a break from it. This is true.
0: No real. There are some songs I can listen to over and over again all day long.
1: I don't think that's true.
0: What? Do you not have one song?
1: No, I don't have one song that I could listen to endlessly. I can obsess about a song and go down, like, hours of listening to that same song. Like, I can listen to a song for, like, 2-3 hours just on repeat. Mm. And then after that, I never want to hear it again.
0: You know,
1: for like 2 years.
0: Right, and this song has now expired in my life.
1: Exactly.
0: There's like, do you remember that song? It was
1: what?
0: Major Lazer and Moo.
1: Lean On.
0: Yes.
1: All we need is somebody to lean on.
0: Farragans.
1: Yeah.
0: There's like 10-hour loops of that on YouTube.
1: I can't. I don't know why people are doing that.
0: Right?
1: Yeah, I don't know why. But people get obsessive, right? Like, there's some people who enjoy that repetitive sound. Like, you know what I mean? Like, you get it a lot in like dance music, house music. That's one of the reasons I can't stand house music, personally. It's not my jam. Because the repetitiveness of it... Mm. It feels like like someone constantly making a noise. It's irritating me next to me, and it just makes me grind my teeth and be like, "Stop! Will you stop making that noise?"
0: It's like next door neighbor's car alarm going off,
1: or someone drilling.
0: Oh,
1: it just drives me. Mm.
0: Say it like
1: insane.
0: It is.
1: Insane, yeah, exactly. And it's nothing wrong with the music, but I think it's just genres and what people prefer and stuff. But yeah, just I've never been huge into it.
0: Mm.
1: Yeah, so yeah, there you go.
0: What would you call yourself? Country kind of girl?
1: No. No, what did it call? I'm very eclectic in my music taste, but I do like pop rock. That's definitely my jam most of the time. Hmm. More often than not.
0: Oh, well, we got some Jonas Brothers coming up a bit later.
1: Yay! Definitely my vibes.
0: Right, so are you ready to play the first round of Real World?
1: The Real World, yeah!
0: It's so good.
1: Yes, yes, yes, yes. It is so good, this one. And Rob has his first clue ready. What is the movie?
2: Miss Hiller? Yes, dear? I take sugar in my tea.
3: Oh, your tea! Oh, dear, dear, right there with your tea. Give me right up, dear, sugar. Wonderful too, dear.
0: And that's all you're going to get.
1: Yeah, there you go. I don't think you need much more, to be honest, but get in touch.
0: It's a very, very, it's a very good movie.
1: Very good movie. It's iconic, for sure. I would use that word, and I would emphasize that word, and I would put it in all caps. Mm. Yeah. 015-5955-1042 is the number to get in touch. Let us know what's the movie that Rob has decided to feature this morning.
0: I heard a bit of an accent then.
1: A little bit. Can we try it? Can we hear it one more time?
0: Yes. Right. Listen very carefully. There's a scene where someone's asking for something.
1: Don't give it away. Don't give it away, Rob. The clue is, it's enough going on. I promise.
2: Miss Hiller?
3: Yes, dear?
2: I take sugar in my tea.
3: Oh, your tea! Oh, dear, dear, right there with your tea!
0: Now, I said to you before we played this clip, we could just do that. We could act out a scene.
1: Yeah, we could.
0: And then, like, just two words. And everyone would get it.
1: Oh, 1,000%. There's just no way to not get this, in my opinion. Iman, you're the first one in with the correct answer. Well done to you. But I know you listening, you know what this is too. We want to hear from you so we can give you a shout out on the radio. 015-5955-1042 is the number to WhatsApp. We'll have more clues. And it's, I think, perfect way to start a Sunday. Well done, Rob. Good choice.
0: Do you fancy some BB Rexa?
1: Sure.
0: Let's do one day next.

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0: How's Elizabeth Taylor doing? Taylor, I like that song.
1: Yeah, same album, though.
0: Really, yeah, it
1: good. Really, really good. That was The Fate of Ophelia, of course, on Nile FM. Hi, it's the morning show. We are doing The Real World.
0: And it's a really good one. Yeah.
1: Yeah, Rob's decision for this morning. And we've already played you one clip. So many messages that have come through. Let's, can we hear it again before I go through the messages?
0: Yes.
2: Miss Hillard? Yes, dear? I take sugar in my tea.
3: Oh, your tea!
0: And that's all you're going to get, because, I mean, it does go on for quite a bit, and it's very visual, but there's so many clues.
1: Yeah, for sure. You don't need a whole lot of, like, the visual clues are great, of course, but, like, I think a lot of us can see it in our minds. Ahmed Oscar, are you getting the correct answer? Hello to you. Also, Aya Ishalakeni, good morning. You get it right. Karen Nasrallah, yes, yes, you got the correct answer as well. Hope you have a wonderful week. See, I could recognize that movie and the actor's voice anywhere. It's my favorite movie of all time.
0: Yeah, it is a really good movie. Although, having said that, I watched it again recently. I watched it, obviously, when it was, like, popping and it's new.
1: Yeah.
0: And then watched it again recently, and there's so much more I can connect to now.
1: Yeah.
0: And it's like, oh, that's a bit
1: different times of your life, you see different things, right?
0: Yeah, totally.
1: Haizam, you get the correct answer. Hello to Marwa Yahya, also getting the right answer, as does Omar. Well done, you guys. Radwa, spot on. Thank you for your message. Also, want to say hello to Sharif Hani. You're like, it's my favorite one. Yes, you're absolutely right. Shahida Faramawi as well this morning, getting the correct answer. And Soha Makedi as well. What?
0: That clip going in, it's just got to that bit where
1: Yeah. It's really good, for sure. Also, must say hello to Shireen Ashraf this morning, getting in touch. Shahir says, it's one of my all-time favorite movies. I think this is a lot of people's all-time favorite movie. It's one of mine, personally, as well. Yasmin, you just got in touch. You say, it's this, of course. Can you shout out my name? Can you shout out to my name, Voice of Ismail, my nonverbal son? Hi, Ismail. How are you? Good morning. This is Yasmin. Yasmin, hello to you. All right. Thank you for your message. And also, we must just say hello this morning to Nail, who says, good morning, lovely people. I'm guessing that it's, but I'm not sure. You got it right, Nail. He said, also, I have a request.
0: Oh.
1: I have my wedding next Friday.
0: What? So casual about it.
1: Yeah, really casual. I would love to hear a shout out for my upcoming bride, Nayira. Aw, you guys, Nayira and Nail. You got a little alliteration there.
0: Now, I think we've got the perfect song for you.
1: We do, absolutely. First of all, Mabruk. Huge Mabruk. Congratulations. And you guys just enjoy this final week before finally tying the knot. It's fantastic in the run-up. And I know weddings can be super stressful.
0: Right. And everyone makes it more stressful for you.
1: Yeah.
0: And the one thing I learned after, because you all go through it.
1: Yeah.
0: You get really annoyed about it. Like, that's not right. And I ordered this. Yeah. Just on the day.
1: Nothing matters.
0: Let it just be.
1: Yeah. Exactly. Mabruk to the pair of you in advance. Shout out to both of you, in fact. And we got a special song, a dedication from myself and Rob to you.
0: Yep. We'll do that after this.
4: 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Weather.
1: All right, so the weather's pretty moderate for the next 2 days, and then it gets super hot. Okay, we've had a good run, people. That's what I think. All right, so 34 is the high for today and tomorrow, and then it jumps up to about 36, 37 for Tuesday, Wednesday, the rest of the week, more or less. Currently, it's 26 degrees, and it's going to get down to about 22 degrees tonight.
0: And currently?
1: Yeah, 26 degrees.
0: Whoa, really?
1: That's what I said, yeah.
0: That jumped up quick.
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0: Wake up. Right then, so we are doing The Real World.
1: Real World. Shireen Ashraf, if you're getting the correct answer. Also, Dina Dakruri as well. If you know what the answer is, we do want to hear from you, and there are more clues to come.
0: Yes, there are. Although, I don't think anyone needs any more clues because it's that obvious. But I've got some good ones, actually.
1: Yeah, and honestly, even if you know what it is, you want to hear clips from this film because it's so good, right? That's the end of the day. That's what it is.
0: There's so many great parts in that movie. It's like when someone throws a fruit at
1: the other
0: Pierce
1: person.
0: Brosnan.
1: Yeah.
0: Anyway, yeah. I can't do anymore because I'll give it away.
1: No, exactly. You're doing a great job of that anyway.
0: Sorry.
1: All right.
0: I'm just excited.
1: I know you are. I know. You got to hold yourself back a little bit. Just chill, man.
0: Anyway, something even more exciting than what we're doing in the real world. The real world.
1: Yeah.
0: Is our dedication to the happy couple for next week.
1: That's right. Nayira and Nail. We wanted to put together a little dedication from us to you. So we're going to play you a little bit of Bruno Mars right now and his iconic song. This is Marry You.

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0: Alex Warren. Fever Dream.
1: Yeah, that's right. Love that from Alex Warren and all the new music that he's got at the moment, to be honest. I think he's quickly becoming one of my favorite new artists, to be honest. Really, really good.
0: Nice guy as well.
1: Yeah, if you say so.
0: You can just tell from the way that he is with people that he's such a nice guy.
1: Have you seen interviews for him and stuff?
0: Yes, right. So he was performing somewhere, and he only had a couple of songs that really were hit. Ordinary was one of them.
1: Yeah, that was the big one,
0: and
1: of course.
0: He was performing somewhere, and as he was coming out the back door of this venue, there's a whole choir singing his song Ordinary.
1: Oh, that's so nice.
0: And he stood there and watched them all.
1: That's really lovely. But yeah, to be in all fairness, you would, wouldn't you?
0: Yeah. And it was just like, wow, and you could just, yeah, he was genuinely happy about that.
1: That's really sweet.
0: And then he spent time to speak to all of them individually.
1: Oh.
0: And it's like, wow, you know what? It's like, a lot of celebrities were, oh, thank you so much. I really appreciate that. Bye.
1: Yeah. But, in the limo. Bye.
0: Yeah, but he was like, no, change my schedule. I want to talk to these people.
1: Yeah. It's one of the things I actually really respect about Tom Cruise. You know how he does that in premieres? Like, he'll show up and he'll spend a lot of time, no matter what the weather is, like, just taking pictures with fans and signing autographs and things like that. And I really love

0: Something
1: we'll read out in a second.
0: But if we wait for it, it won't happen.
1: What?
0: I see people like typing something.
1: Yeah.
0: And I'm like, oh, you're typing something. And then they stop typing.
1: And then they change their minds?
0: Yeah.
1: Yeah. He says, I knew it from the yes, dear bit. Yeah, 1,000%. That's everything. Muhammad Fouad, you get the correct answer. Also, hello this morning to Marwan, getting the correct answer also. And Ahmed as well. You get the correct answer this morning. Keep them coming through. Oh, more messages coming through. Ahmed Saeed getting the correct answer, the correct actor. And good morning to you as well, my friend. Hello to Ali Abul Ghait. Says, it's this movie, Fire.
2: Fire.
1: Yeah, it is Fire.
0: And if anyone wants to do an impression of the person in this movie, because I wanted to do that as a clip.
1: You did,
0: and
1: yeah.
0: You said, no, it'll be too obvious.
1: Mm. It'll be too obvious. Oh, Mo says The Birdcage. Mm. Good guess, kind of. I see where you're going, but no, try again.
0: I got another clip a little bit later. Right now, though, Somba.

0: Duck sauce, anybody?
1: duck sauce. I always think of, like, you know, like people coming up with, like, band names.
0: Oh. Well, you know the other big song they did?
1: What? Barbra Streisand.
0: Yeah. You did it in time.
1: Yeah.
0: Now, this is, like, I was just telling you, also, this was originally done by Jackie Graham.
1: And okay.
0: You were like, who?
1: I don't know who Jackie Graham is.
0: Right, well, let me educate you.
1: Sure.
0: Here's the original. Much slower.
1: Yeah.
0: Much
1: and
0: off
1: much
0: off
1: more
0: the
1: 80s sounding, yeah, for sure.
0: Yeah, right? No.
1: What year was this?
0: 1980-something.
1: 1980-something.
0: I don't know.
1: What's the song called?
0: 1986.
1: Okay.
0: The song is Round and Round by Jackie Graham.
1: Oh, interesting. Okay. I don't even know who Jackie Graham is. I'm not going to lie. I feel kind of ignorant.
0: I like it when they get old songs that people have forgotten or didn't even know in the first place.
1: Yeah.
0: And made them into the same song, but with a...
1: yeah, like a bit of a beat. It's 1985, actually.
0: Yeah. Oh, there you go.
1: According to this. Mm. Interesting. Well, I was minus two. At that point,
0: well,
1: so.
0: There you go. You might have been jamming around to this. You just know.
1: Maybe. Except my mom listens more to Feyruz, I think, than Jackie Graham.
0: Oh, that's my jam on a Friday morning.
1: Yeah.
0: Friday morning.
1: Really
0: get the tamia, a fool.
1: It's always food with you. Start off, you know, you don't start with like a small, like, little cup of tea or coffee.
0: What am I going to listen to whilst I'm listening to what am I going to eat whilst I'm listening to Feyruz?
1: There you go. What am I going to eat? If you're listening and eating something, then that's maybe you're thinking the same thing. How am I going to listen to Nile FM unless I'm eating something? Ooh. So, yeah, let us know if you're eating.
0: Yeah,
1: just, Also, Rob, I know no one can see you, but can you fix your glasses, please? They're askew and it's driving me insane.
0: Yeah, baby. Yeah. Austin Powers crying.
1: Yeah. Like yeah, just fixing glasses, yeah.
0: Well, I've got the teeth to go with it, too.
1: That's your call. All right, we are doing The Real World.
0: It's The Real World.
1: Yeah. We've done two clips so far.
0: Now, there was going to be an extra clip, and I just started playing it, and I had to leave the room.
1: Yeah, Rob got a little bit emotional.
0: Yeah, I can't do it.
1: Yeah, well...
0: This is the other thing I was saying. When you go back and watch this movie again, you're like, it's actually quite dark in places.
1: It's not dark.
0: Well, I mean, really emotional.
1: It's human. It's very, I think, real life. Like, it takes something that's really tough, that's a lot of people go through in life, and it definitely adds a lot of humor and a lot of levity, but it's also very, very, like, profound and very real. I think that's why this movie still lands, why people still love it, why it's an all-time favorite for so many people.
0: Do you want me to play it then?
1: Yeah. I mean, yeah. Can you manage?
0: I'll try.
1: All right. If we come back on and I'm the one that's talking, then Rob has exited the building.
0: Okay, right. Here you go.
1: Yeah.
2: Dear Mrs. Doubtfire, 2 months ago, my mom and dad decided to separate. Now they live in different houses. My brother Andrew says that we aren't a real family anymore. Is this true? Did I lose my family? Is there anything I could do to get my parents back together? Sincerely, Katie McCormick. Oh, my dear Katie. You know, some parents, when they're angry, they get along much better when they don't live together. They don't fight all the time, and they can become better people and much better mummies and daddies for you.
0: Because kids just don't get it.
1: Oh, yeah, it's true. It's true. But what is that movie? Get in touch. 015-5955-1042. We want to hear from you. Ahmed Sayed, you get the correct answer, as does Mo this morning, getting back in touch with the correct answer. And keep them coming through. Keep them coming through. Yalla. And we've got a great song when we do announce the film at the very end, just to cheer everybody up.
0: All right, so
1: including Rob.
0: Yeah, including me. Where's the tissue? Seriously. Okay, so we'll go back through all the clips before we tell you what it is, and then play that song as well.
1: Exactly.
0: Where's Harry Styles?
1: Is he hanging out with the American girls?
0: Yeah, he really is. Who is he seeing at the moment?
1: He's engaged to
0: Olivia. Is it Olivia?
1: No, Olivia's. Enough with the Olivias. It was. Kravitz. Zoe Kravitz.
0: Oh, yeah.
1: There we go.
0: Isn't one of them going out with Olivia Cole, wouldn't it?
1: What?
0: I thought, no.
1: Okay. No.
0: Right, I'm going to go find those tissues now.
1: Okay.

0: 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Okay, I'm going back to my normal voice. Hi, I'm Hisham Musa, and this is The Watchlist. 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
4: 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But in the end, I wanna thank you, 'cause you made me that much stronger.

0: making me a fighter.
1: Put your jukes up. It's Christy.
2: What? Sorry? Are you okay?
1: Put your jukes up, you know? Put your fists up.
2: Yeah, put your fists up.
1: Yeah, yeah. It's fine, isn't it?
2: What are you, Bugs Bunny?
1: Yeah.
2: Stick them up, stick them up.
1: Yeah. What's up, Doc?
2: That was, what was that? You've made me lose my mind. Who was that? It was
1: Christina
2: Aguilera. That's what it was. And Fighter, of course, from her second album.
1: Hence, put your dukes up.
2: Fisticuffs. Fisticuffs, eh?
1: That was like, where I come from, that sounds like fighting talk. It's okay. I've moved now.
2: All right.
1: Dad jokes on.
2: Dad jokes, yeah, exactly.
1: I'm going to cane through all of these. I'm going to do as many of these clips as I can, and then...
2: what do you mean as many as you can? There's only three.
1: I'm going to play the next one.
2: You're going to play... Oh, yeah, okay, so we're going
1: to... Because it's good, right? We just...
2: Yeah, we are. Okay, we're going to do an extra clip for Rob, and in the meantime, if you want to guess the movie before we just give away the answer, this is your final opportunity. So get in touch. 015-5955-1042 on WhatsApp. Let us know what's the movie. What do you want?
1: Can I do my impression?
2: At the end, when we reveal the answer. Okay.
3: Miss Hiller? Yes, dear? I take sugar in my tea.
4: Oh, your tea! Oh, your tea right there in your tea. Come in right up, dear. Sugar. One number two, dear. Tea. Sugar.
1: Things that no one says anymore.
2: Yeah, exactly. All right, so that was clip number one.
1: Okay, now... there's a very famous part of that scene, which I will get back to in a bit. But what I want to do is play you this scene where something happens with a motor vehicle.
2: Yes.
1: Which is very unfortunate.
2: And listen in the background.
5: Lover boy's here. What a beautiful little car for Don Juan. So sad when that happens.
2: All right, there we go. That was clip number two.
1: It's very, very, very funny.
2: So good.
1: Okay, then there was this clip, which I should be immune to now, hopefully.
2: We think so.
1: Because I don't have any more tissues in it. Here we go.
5: Dear Mrs. Doubtfire, 2 months ago, my mom and dad decided to separate. Now they live in different houses. My brother Andrew says that we aren't a real family anymore. Is this true? Did I lose my family? Is there anything I could do to get my parents back together? Sincerely, Katie McCormick. Oh, my dear Katie. You know, some parents, when they're angry, they get along much better when they don't live together. They don't fight all the time, and they can become better people and much better mummies and daddies for you.
1: I think the reason that hit me so hard is because I completely forgot about it.
2: Yeah. It's a beautiful scene. It's one of my favorites, to be honest. I love it. All right, and then the bonus clip that we've not played before. This is the first time we're playing it because Rob loves it so much, and I understand why, because it's incredible. And definitely, we were talking about how definitely this was not scripted. This was entirely improvised.
1: If that was there, it wasn't supposed to go anything like what it does.
2: No, the actor is, you know, iconic. I will use that word 7,000 times this morning for a reason.
1: And it still won't be good enough.
2: No.

0: Hi, boys and girls. Today, we'll be talking about dinosaurs.
1: It's a dinosaurus line! Da da da da da da da da! And please welcome the king! Dun dun dun! Dun dun dun! Dun dun dun! It's a dinner show! Dun dun dun! Hey, where are you from? Thank you, I'm gonna make you lunch. Thank you very much. Thank you! All right. But ladies and gentlemen, put your claws together!
2: This is very clever, though.
3: Yeah.
2: I love the way he's done this.
1: Please welcome James Brontosaurus! Bum, bum, bum, bum, bum! I eat wood! Dinner, dinner, dinner, dinner! It tastes good! Dinner, dinner, dinner, dinner! No meat! Big feet! I eat wood! Boom, boom, boom, boom!
2: And that's it.
3: Yeah. It's so good. It is iconic, iconic, iconic. Does not do it justice, indeed. Amira, you're getting the correct answer. Mariam Fouda, you are also getting the correct answer and says, yes, this actor is a legend. Could not agree more. Alet Hamza, yes. Also, hello to George, who originally said Nanny McPhee, which I love that as an answer. But then you come back with the correct answer. Zaina getting the correct answer and the correct actor, as well as does Hussein Shafai, says they just don't make movies like that anymore.
2: No, they don't. They really don't.
3: They don't. They don't.
2: Okay, right. So.
3: You ready?
2: Yeah. What, you want me to do?
3: Oh, hang on a sec. Oh, I had a couple of... What is that? Yeah, but no. Okay, no, we're good. I thought I had some SMSs. We're good. Okay, go on then. Do the impression.
4: Oh, hello there, dear.
3: It's so bad.
5: The water's boiling.
4: Hello!
2: That's the original.
3: Yeah, that's the original one. That, of course, is none other than the iconic Robin Williams in the role of...
2: Mrs. Doubtfire.
3: Mrs. Doubtfire.
2: What's her first name?
3: Euphigenia or something. Euphigenia Doubtfire.
2: It's not even a real name.
3: No. I love the scene, the montage. There's two montages that I love. When he's pretending to be like a bunch of different babysitters.
2: Yes.
3: And Sally Field is sitting there going, and she just gets rid of the phone calls. And the other one is when they're trying to make him into a woman. And so he's, you know, there's all the different looks. And one of them is Barbra Streisand.
2: Yes.
3: He's got like the wig on and everything. And it's just so funny. Take the time to watch Mrs. Doubtfire and Robin Williams. God rest his soul. What an incredible, incredible man, incredible actor. And yeah, very much missed. One of those people I don't think any of us ever really got over losing.
2: And it's a very sad story that goes along with him
3: as well. Of course, yeah. Hamad Wadid, hello to you as well. You were guessing Mrs. Doubtfire this morning, which was the selected film. Now, I think that's us done, Rob.
2: Mm. Yeah, I can't take any more emotional roller coasters.
3: No.
2: I'm going to go home and watch it, and then I'll end up blubbering my eyes out.
3: Exactly. See you tomorrow.
2: So if I come to work tomorrow with like red eyes and puffy cheeks, yeah, that's why I've been crying.
3: Puffy cheeks.
2: Yeah, because I've got my cheeks.
3: Okay.
2: Yeah, good. Okay, now, there was one last thing we wanted to do.
3: Yeah, that's true. That's true. We said we were going to play a particular song from the soundtrack, and I think it was playing a little bit in the background of that second clip. That's why I said listen to the background.
2: Oh, isn't it when he's vacuuming?
3: Yeah, that's right. When he's going back and forth in you know, the thing. But yeah, we love this song, and I think this song is just so perfect for this film and for a Sunday, to be honest, as well. So we're going to leave you with some Aerosmith and Dude Looks Like a Lady.
2: We'll catch you tomorrow morning from five.
3: Five, no, you'll be here at five if you want. I'll be here from seven.
2: We'll catch you tomorrow morning from seven.

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1: Good morning, and it is finally Sunday. We are back, baby, and I'm going to start this show with a little bit of Black Eyed Peas, Pump It Up, because it's time to get that week, get that energy back from a long weekend. It's not really long, but we got it.
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That one was Stay, and I do hope that you stay here because we're doing Brain Busters. Welcome back. And today is Sunday, so that means that we're going to be doing a little bit of good news and also playing a little bit of a game later today in the show. Now, Egypt is going to be playing New Zealand tomorrow at 4 a.m. Are you planning on watching the match or not? Let me know. And also, looking at the World Cup, there have been a lot of things going on. I just noticed that Japan won Tunisia 4-0. Oh my gosh. And Germany also won recently. And Netherlands won Sweden 5-0. Oh wow. There are a lot of people that are getting a lot of scores, a lot of goals everywhere, left and right. Are you watching the World Cup? And if so, who are you cheering for? Are you cheering for Egypt or are you cheering for another country? Let me know on 015-5955-1042. We got new music by Makenia Grace. This one is Ugly and Rotten.

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Not only is Ray's husband coming, that song was Where's My Husband, but also we have this business owner named Maddie who just announced that in her business, she does not say no to kids that don't have the money to pay for ice cream because she has an ice cream truck. And she says that any kid that doesn't have problems, no problems at all, they can get free ice cream. Can you believe that? If you're a kid and an ice cream truck gives free scoops of ice cream to little kids that can't afford it. Oh my gosh, that's so cool. As a kid, I'd be there 24/7. Speaking of which, and since it's like a really hot flavor, are you a fan of ice cream cones or ice cream sandwiches? Do they still make that? Because I haven't been seeing them around as often and I've been really craving one. Which one are you a fan of? Cones or sandwiches? Or just like a normal scoop of ice cream? Let me know on 015-595-1042. This one is Hideaway. I might not be able to get you ice cream, but I can play you some really good music. Only if you text me on that number.

That was Michael Jackson, Beat It. And it goes out to Tame Henny, who just finished their exams. So huge, huge, huge shout out to you. Who else still hasn't finished their exams? Let me know, because I want to give you a huge shout out.

And I want to play you good music. And I hope that you finish your exams ASAP so you get the chance to watch the World Cup. Text me over on 015-5955-1042 is the number to get in touch on. And let me know what are some good news, some good things that maybe have happened to you over the weekend. Are you a fan of ice cream sandwiches or ice cream cones? Let me know on that very same number. And I'll be waiting for your messages. We got Dominic Fike. This one is Baby Doll. And you know, the song is new music.

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was Bruno Mars, I Just Might. And one of the things that happened during the World Cup is that the Japan, when they played against the Netherlands, the half of the stadium that was rooting for Japan, Japanese, actually started cleaning up the stadium. And it's just, some people say that it's just part of their culture. Some people say that they're just really polite. And other people also mentioned that not only did the fans do that, they got the trash bags and started picking up all the cups and everything, and they made sure the stadium was spotless, at least for at their end. But also the players did the same thing as well. In the locker room, they made sure to leave it spotless. And it's just, I guess it's just kind of a habit or nature to them, but it's also something that I wish that we could do more often everywhere, don't you think? How do you think the Egyptians left the stadium? Let me know on 015-595-1042.

0: That one was Heading Home by Alan Walker, and I will be heading home pretty soon. But before I do that, I want to know if there's any song that I can play for you, anything that you'd like to talk about that happened over the weekend, something that was exciting. Let me know what is up. 015-5955-1042 is the number to get in touch on. Now, I just saw this interview that it had Cardi B in it, and this is the beginning of the interview. It's just so funny. I felt like I really had to share a little bit of this with you.
1: You'll get a metro card. You'll get a metro card.
0: It also reminds me of that time when Oprah said, "You get a car. You get a car. Everybody gets a car." Cardi B is such a vibe. She's recently going to be releasing an album. I believe it's called "Am I the Drama?" Let me make sure of that. Let's see, Cardi B latest album name, and the album name is "Am I the Drama?" Do you remember that meme? Is it me? Am I the drama? I don't know. Or do you believe that she is the drama? I don't think so. I don't think she's the drama. We got Opalite by Taylor Swift right here.

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That was Slow It Down by Benson Boone here on Brain Busters. But unfortunately, we have finished today's show. I will be back tomorrow from 10 a.m. all the way to 11. This one is Sabrina Carpenter's house tour. But also, I need to leave you the same way that I do every single show. That is to remind you to be kind to your mind and also tell someone you love that you love them. Thank you for dinner, baby. I had a really great time. I really loved the conversation.

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0: Cairo. Are you ready for the beat that moves the city?
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0: Cairo. 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
3: Just trying to remember what's happening on the show.
1: Are you serious? Do I have to remind you again? We've got a topic every day and we've got some tea to spill.
3: Yeah, I know that part, but I think we need more. Like more random calls, more guests, more fun.
1: Who said we won't? Think last year times 10.
3: That's a bit drastic.
1: You know what I'm talking about. We're just going to turn it up a little.
3: Cool. So more requests, more games, even some new ones.
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0: And hello, hope you had a fantastic long weekend.
1: Yes, we are back and it's a brand new week. 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
0: There's a lot going on in the show, but first we're going to head back to some more music.
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0: Stella Cole, Roses. What's up?
1: Not much. How are you?
0: All right. Yeah.
1: How's your weekend?
0: It was all right. Pretty chill. I don't know. I felt a bit sick on the weekend. I don't know why. I don't know what's going on.
1: Was it something you ate?
0: No. I always feel like I'm fighting something.
1: A cold, so, like kind of an
0: infection or a cold. All the time. It's annoying me.
1: I don't know what to say to that, but maybe go see a doctor.
0: Yeah.
1: Yeah.
0: I think I should.
1: Get some...
0: Other than that...
1: Yeah.
0: I've been chill. I've been watching some, you know, series and, you know, some fun stuff.
1: What kind of series?
0: I just recently watched... it's called I Will Find You.
1: Ooh.
0: Oh, my God.
1: Yeah,
0: I was about to begin that the other day,
1: and then I passed out.
0: You have to watch that. It's very good.
1: I've been told it's really good.
0: Yeah.
1: Yeah. Nice.
0: What about you? How was your weekend?
1: Eventful. Well, there was a lot. You know, yeah. Like I had something to do on Friday and something to do on Saturday. You know, it was all right.
0: Nice.
1: I'm looking forward to going home and just chilling.
0: Just chilling, yeah. Yeah, I get that. Can't wait either.
1: Well, I come to you with a situation, Sammy.
0: Okay, what is it today?
1: All right, so you receive a text meant for someone else. It's clearly a confession of love. Okay. Do you, A, tell them they have the wrong number, B, ignore it, C, reply with advice, or D, stay curious and keep the conversation going?
0: I am going with A. I'm going to tell them that they have the wrong number.
1: Straight
0: to the point. This ain't for me. Go chat in your own time, someone else.
1: Fair enough.
0: Yeah, I'm going to choose A. It's got nothing to do with me. So
1: makes sense to choose A.
0: Yeah.
1: Of course, I never make any sense. So I'm between. I probably reply with advice and stay curious and keep the conversation going.
0: Okay.
1: Like they'll regret sending this message by the time that I'd be like, so, are you sure that these are the feelings that you have? But maybe you should word it differently because you know how that came up. I might be that person.
0: So you're gonna go full on into the conversation.
1: Yeah, I'm gonna be just very kind of into it. Be like, right, listen. This is where you went wrong.
0: That's quite helpful, actually.
1: Yeah, I mean, why not?
0: Why not? Why not?
1: Let love win. keep getting in touch right now because we want to know what your thoughts are on this. You receive a text message from someone for someone else. It's clearly a confession of love. What are you going to do?
0: A, tell them they have the wrong number. B, ignore it. C, reply with advice. Or D, stay curious and keep the conversation going.

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0: And that was Willow. The song was called Curious Furious.
1: Do you know what? There's something that I don't get about Willow, because have you ever watched her on the real Red Table Talks and stuff like that?
0: No, never actually seen her, like, actually talking.
1: She seems like a sweet enough girl, but everything's like, yeah, I get it.
0: Aren't they all like that, though?
1: Oh, my God, yeah. Like, it kills me every single time. If anyone out there feels the same way, do let me know. It's like, yes.
0: Wow.
1: I get it.
0: That's amazing.
1: Uh-huh. Totally. Yeah. And like, she's really just like really intense about it. Like,
0: I can't do that.
1: Yeah. And then there's this thing.
0: Oh, they do the clicking and the hand gestures.
1: Okay, I've got to stop now. Anyway, but if anyone out there knows what I'm talking about, please, I don't want to be all by myself here.
0: Yes.
1: Tell me that you see it too. All right, anyway, you receive a text meant for someone else.
0: Okay.
1: Right. It's clearly a confession of love. Mm. What are you going to do?
0: A, tell them they have the wrong number. B, ignore it. C, reply with advice. Or D, stay curious and keep the conversation going.
1: Well, you got Amuna. She's going with you.
0: Okay.
1: She said, I'd definitely tell them they have the wrong number. If someone sends a heartfelt confession, they're probably really nervous enough already. I'd hate for them to sit there waiting for a response from a person that actually never got the text. Mm. I'd probably reply with something simple like, hey, I think you have the wrong number, but good luck. It feels like the kindest thing to do. No need to make it awkward or leave them wondering.
0: Mm, I suppose so. That's a good answer. Nelly Mann got in touch. She's going with B. I'd ignore it. The message clearly wasn't for me, so I'd stay out of it and let them figure out their mistake themselves. Sure, I'd be curious about how the story ends, but not curious enough to accidentally become part of a relationship I wasn't invited to.
1: Look at you. Nice. Keep those answers coming in.
0: 015-59-55-1042. You can tweet or Facebook at 9FM, or you can give us a call, 38555-055.

0: Bruno Mars, Risk It All. What a tune. Yeah.
1: It really is.
0: So, if you just joined us, guys, this is the situation we put you in, right? You receive a text meant for someone else. It's clearly a confession of love. What are you going to do? A, tell them they have the wrong number. B, ignore it. C, reply with advice. Or D, stay curious and keep the conversation going.
1: I think I found a new friend. Okay, Delia's going with me. She said, I'll probably respond with a quick message and maybe a little encouragement. Something like, ooh, I think you meant to send this to someone else, but for what it's worth, being honest about your feelings takes courage. Mm. I wouldn't try to become part of the story. That's where me and her differ. But if someone accidentally sent me a vulnerable message, I'd want to leave them feeling a little better rather than embarrassed.
0: Ah, that's right. That's quite nice, actually.
1: I think so too.
0: We've got Hamza here. He's going with the same thing, actually. He's going, I'd reply with some advice. After telling them that they have the wrong number, I'd encourage them to send it to the right person. If you're brave enough to confess your love, you're brave enough to double check the contact name too. True. And very him, true.
1: Another friend.
0: Oh,
1: another
0: okay.
1: friend here. About to be friends.
0: Okay.
1: I'd be lying if I said I wouldn't be curious if the confession sounded genuine and they started talking after realizing the mistake. I might keep the conversation going for a bit.
0: Ooh.
1: Not in a manipulative way, more because random encounters can be interesting. Sometimes the best story starts with accidents. Of course, once it became clear they intended to confess to someone else, I'd make sure they knew I wasn't that person.
0: Nice one.
1: Yeah, keep those answers coming in.
0: Please do. 0155955142. You can tweet or Facebook at Nile FM or call us 38555055.
1: In the meantime, here's Tyler with Push to Start.

0: rise and shine, everyone. 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
1: That's right. I'm Rob, and that's Sally. And together, we're your new morning duo, bringing you The Morning Show, 7 till 10 on Nile FM.
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0: Paramore, Still Into You.
1: Hello, it is all about this situation right now. Mm-hmm. You receive a text from someone. It's clearly a confession of love, just not for you. What do you do?
0: A, tell them they have the wrong number. B, ignore it. C, reply with advice. Or D, stay curious and keep the conversation going.
1: You got my first reaction would be to tell them they have the wrong number, but I'd probably add something supportive too. If someone accidentally sends a love confession to a stranger, they're already going through a rough moment. I'd say wrong number, but whoever that message was meant for is the lucky someone that you care so much. Then I'd leave it at that. Kind, honest, and not overly involved. That's from Mariam.
0: Oh, nice. Okay. Yeah. Moody and Helen got in touch, and it's Father's Day today and International Yoga Day.
1: Oh,
0: well, happy Father's Day to all the fathers out there, to mine, to yours, to everyone.
1: Yeah, shout out to all the dads.
0: Yeah. Sorry, my throat went. Who's the... Yeah, Moody that goes on to say, I'll comment on the message by saying I wish I were the lucky one they missed and let them know the number is wrong. Helen goes, Helen's curiosity will compel her to continue the conversation. It will be wonderful.
1: Fabulous. What time is it, though?
0: Time for some tea.
1: What is the tea?
0: Here we go. Which iconic singer needed an oxygen tank during his show in Utah?
1: Oh, I have no clue.
0: Oh, if you think you know who that is, guys, get in touch on 015-59-55-1042, or you can just tweet or Facebook us at Nile FM.

0: POV. So good.
1: Mm-hmm.
0: I liked that song when it first came out.
1: I
0: it was
1: knew
0: a good
1: you,
0: one.
1: It'd be one of those songs that you'd like.
0: Yeah,
1: though.
0: He was actually quite good. Where's he gone?
1: I'm not quite sure, you know.
0: I don't get it. I remember I remember him because he did a song with Eminem.
1: Yeah.
0: But after that, it kind of disappeared. Didn't?
1: Like most of them do. That's right? The thing. It's really annoying when that happens because you start going, I think I found a new artist that I'm kind of into. And then before you know it, they're like gone.
0: Just out of there.
1: Yeah.
0: Nowhere to be seen.
1: Oh, well. Now, a little earlier on, you were giving us some tea.
0: Yes, I was asking this question. Which iconic singer needed an oxygen tank during his show in Utah?
1: Now, did anyone actually get this?
0: Yes, we got Ferdy that got it right. Natasha also got it right. And Moody and Helen.
1: Oh, wow. Okay,
0: well
1: you
0: done.
1: Guys definitely deserve one of these.
0: Well done, people.
1: Okay, tell me.
0: So, yes, the answer is Sir Rod Stewart.
1: What happened?
0: Yes, the singer-songwriter hit the stage at Utah First Credit Union Amphitheatre last night, and he wasn't moving around the stage as much as usual. Stewart's supporting himself on musical instruments, barriers, and even a pole at the side of the stage. He was still tapping his foot, trying to stay with the rhythm, but clearly there was something wrong, and several backstage attendants eventually rendered aid. One rolls out an oxygen tank and Stewart takes some big inhales, steadying himself as the show goes on. Stewart makes the crowd laugh while also informing them he dang near fainted, a testament to his good nature even in a scary moment. He finished his show sitting in a chair, just needing to get off his feet.
1: Oh, do you know what? Ever the professional, Rod Stewart.
0: Definitely.
1: And I absolutely love him.
0: Definitely.
1: I always think he's super, I've always thought he's super cool. He's fun and he's really kind of like, his shows are never boring. Like,
0: no,
1: I remember even though, you know, I like a couple of songs for Rod Stewart, actually.
0: Yeah.
1: But, like, I'm not like a major diehard fan, but I get it. Like, get the fandom of him.
0: He's amazing. He's a great
1: really
0: artist.
1: Charismatic. He's really funny. He's super cool. You know, and some of those songs till this day, like, really catchy for me. Do you know what I mean?
0: Definitely.
1: I hope he gets well soon.
0: I hope so.
1: Yeah, I hope it's nothing too worrisome.
0: Respect to him for keep on going.
1: Yeah,
0: you know,
1: he's a showman. He's a showman.
0: I mean, some people these days are cancelling shows because they've got like a toothache or something.
1: True. We're not naming names or anything like that, but we're just putting it out there that kind of thing is happening most recently. I don't know what's going on.
0: Anyway.
1: We are nearing the second hour of the show. What's going to be happening in the second hour?
0: So what is today? Today's Sunday, guys. So the second hour, we have a lovely game called Finish the Lyric. So you better stay tuned for that. We're also going to be taking requests and maybe giving someone that random call. So you better stay by your phone. Might be you.
1: Yeah, you do not want to be going anywhere. For now, though, we're going to head back to some more music with Sammy's favorite song lately. It's BTS and Swim.

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1: Yes, and that means we got Finish the Lyric coming up, so you better stay tuned.
0: There's a lot going on, but first we're going to head back to some more music.
1: Oh, we like this one. 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

0: Olivia Rodrigo, Drop Dead.
1: We're on the second hour.
0: Yes, we are. Can't believe it already.
1: I know.
0: It's insane.
1: I felt like I went a bit Janice-y from, you know, Friends for a second. I know. Now, you know what it means when we're on the second hour, don't you?
0: Definitely. We got a game for you guys. We're going to play Finish the Lyric. Now, the song today, I believe, is Ed Sheeran and Shivers.
1: All right.
0: So we won.
1: Yeah. We know the song.
0: Exactly.
1: We know the artist. What we don't know is
0: the lyric that comes after.
1: Exactly.
0: So we're going to play you a part right now. We want what comes after it.
1: Sammy, I'm going to stare at you because I don't know where this ends. I'm going to put it out there now.
0: I'm just
1: going to be waiting for you to signal. Be like, stop now.
0: Don't worry.
1: You ready?
0: Okay, go on then.
1: Let's do this.
0: All right. Ooh, I love it when you do it like that and when you're closer. There you go. If you think you know what it is, get in touch on 01559 551042, or you can just tweet or Facebook at NileFM.

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2: She was 19 with a baby on the way on the east side of the city. She was working every day, cleaning dishes in the evening. She could barely stay awake. She was clinging to the feeling that her luck was gonna change. And cross town, she would take the bus at night to a one-bedroom apartment. And when she turned on the light, she would sit down at the table, tell herself that.

0: Alec Benjamin, If We Have Each Other.
1: Bless
0: them.
1: Now, a little earlier on, we kicked off a nice little game for you. It's called Finish the Lyric.
0: Yes, and we've played it once. And no one has got this right so far.
1: Mind you, we've given you the name of the artist and the name of the song.
0: Exactly. So all we want is the lyrics, guys, that come after what we play you.
1: Exactly. That's now, the artist is Ed Sheeran.
0: Yes.
1: And it was it Shivers?
0: Shivers. The song is called Shivers, guys.
1: Right, we're going to play you a bit of it. You need to tell us what comes, what he sings after this.
0: Yes, exactly.
1: Right? Let's do this.
0: Go on then. Ooh, I love it when you do it like that and when you're close. There you go. What comes after that, guys? Please get in touch on 015-59-55-1042. That's the WhatsApp number. Or you can just tweet or Facebook us at Gnarl FM.

0: we played the song twice. It was Ed Sheeran and Shivers.
1: Did anyone get this?
0: Yes, actually.
1: We forgot to place a bet.
0: We did.
1: Oh,
0: we
1: how
0: did.
1: Could we do that?
0: We completely forgot. It's okay. Mustafa got it right, and Moody and Helen also got it right.
1: Woohoo!
0: Well done, guys. Pretty impressed.
1: I mean, I thought more people would have figured this one out.
0: I thought that as well, but, you know.
1: Oh, well.
0: Oh, well. But, yeah, should we put them out of the misery?
1: Yeah, go on, then.
0: So, the lyrics, or do you want to play it?
1: I will play it, but we're going to put them out of their misery as well.
0: Okay, so the lyrics we wanted after that was, "Oh, baby, you want to dance till the sunlight cracks." There you go. Well done, guys, for the ones that got it right.
1: From this point onwards, it's all about your requests.
0: It is. It is indeed. If you want a song played, all you need to do is get in touch on 01559 551042 or just tweet or Facebook us at Nile FM.

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I'm Valerio Raponi. 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

0: Aquaman. Kendrick Lamar and SZA. That was called Luther, going out to Shireen. Hope you enjoyed it, Shireen.
1: You know what? Like, I hadn't heard that song in a while. I was like, yeah. I know, right? It was so good to see it, like, being requested. Be like, yes, thank you.
0: I haven't heard this song for a bit.
1: Yeah.
0: It's a good one. It's one
1: of the really, really good ones. Keep really cool and interesting new songs coming in.
0: Yes, please do, guys.
1: Yeah. It's a nice little kind of, you know, refresher.
0: Yeah. We like the songs that are obviously not too long ago.
1: Yeah.
0: We like the recent ones, and we like the ones that we haven't heard for a while.
1: Exactly.
0: You know, early 2000s, you know, I like that type of music. That was good back in the day.
1: Within the decade or two. Is that what you're trying to, like,
0: maybe,
1: throw out there?
0: Maybe, just, you know,
1: I get it. Don't make them too far away. We do want to remember the lyrics.
0: Yes, please.
1: But yeah, it is all about the songs that you request. And remember, we do try and play as many of your songs as we can, but sometimes we just truly run out of space. So if we do not get round to your request, it's usually because, well, you know, we just didn't have enough time. Yeah, we can't really fit it in.
0: And we get flooded with requests, guys, so please bear with us.
1: Yeah, sometimes we've got to pick and choose, especially if you're someone that sends in your request quite regularly.
0: And there's someone
1: out there that hasn't had their song played just yet.
0: Exactly.
1: We will often, you know.
0: Yeah, we want to give other people
1: a chance.
0: Their song in there.
1: So, in advance, sorry if we don't get round to yours. But in the meantime, we do have this one coming up. But Anya, you wanted Somber and Homewrecker, and it is coming up next.

0: Rihanna, Kanye West and Paul McCartney. 4 5 seconds. Now, that was requested by Ahmed Mahmoud. That goes out to you. And Ahmed, you also got a shout-out from A. Musaid. He goes, shout-out to whomever requested 4 5 seconds.
1: It's a good song.
0: It's a very good tune.
1: Yeah, it always kind of like, it's chill, but it puts me in a good mood.
0: I like it. It's not too much going on. It's very just like guitar simple. And voices, and I like it.
1: Yeah, really is it like acoustics?
0: It. Yeah, yeah.
1: There you go.
0: Good choice there, Ahmed.
1: I like
0: well
1: it
0: done.
1: When I know my music terms.
0: She knows her music terms.
1: Yes. It is that time for us to leave the Nile FM studio, though.
0: I know.
1: We're so sad.
0: I can't believe
1: Can you
0: it.
1: Hear it? Yeah.
0: Devastating.
1: The sadness in our voice. The devastation
0: sure
1: is overwhelming.
0: Right?
1: Yeah.
0: Oh, well. Well, we'll
1: get
0: be back
1: over
0: tomorrow.
1: Yeah, but we'll get over it.
0: We'll get over it.
1: Well.
0: We'll
1: yeah,
0: over.
1: But just in case you're panicking, oh my God, they're leaving, don't worry. You know, you got Real Talk coming up next. It's going to be Nadine all by herself, I think, today.
0: Ooh, is
1: yeah,
0: it? Yeah. Really?
1: Yeah, she's going to be having some real talk.
0: Real talk all alone.
1: So you make sure you tune in, you know, keep her company and everything like that.
0: Please do.
1: We're going to be back tomorrow. And what's going to be happening tomorrow?
0: So tomorrow is Monday. You're definitely going to have something to
1: Thanks
0: talk
1: for the
0: about.
1: Heads up.
0: Thank you. You know, I thought I'd let everyone know.
1: After Sunday. Just go on. Let me stop
0: Just
1: you.
0: Trying to remember the days of the week.
1: Okay.
0: Also, yeah, I'm going to be spilling some tea. We're going to be playing Talking Trailers, taking your requests, and maybe giving someone a random call.
1: Nice.
0: There you go.
1: So, yeah, you've got so much to look forward to. But in the meantime, we're going to leave you with some more of your requests. You've got Mimi Webb, John Legend, The Killers, Mr. Brightside. I mean, you wanted that one. Mm-hmm. Yeah, I just thought I'd give you a shout out there. And this one coming up next, Sienna Spiro, Die on This Hill. I think it was Omar that wanted this one.
0: Yes, indeed.
1: We'll catch you tomorrow.
0: Peace.

0: FM.
1: Good evening. It's just me, Nadine, joining you for tonight. But we're still going to do everything we know and love on the show. And starting off with some great music, we got Tame Impala, Dracula, coming up next. Only.

0: love you more.
1: Emily Burns and Love You More. This is Real Talk with me, Nadine. Mickey's not here today, but still, we are doing everything that we're used to doing on the show, which is just talking. I'm being real with it. I'm literally keeping an eye on the TV outside right now to watch the match of Saudi and Spain. So very exciting. And then best believe I will be staying up tonight at 4 a.m. to watch the Egypt match. I'm already drinking coffee. I'm on my third coffee so far, and it's 7 p.m. We're going strong. Anyways, I'm with you all the way till 9. And yeah, if you want to get in touch with the show, you can reach us on WhatsApp on 015-5955-1042. Or you can give me a call on the studio hotline. Maybe tell me some match predictions. The number is 38555055. Or you can also reach us on our socials on Instagram at NileFM Online and Facebook at NileFM. So yeah, let me know what you're doing tonight. Are you going to stay up for the match? Are you not going to stay up for the match? And I need some cool techniques to stay up, even though I kind of been sleeping already at 4. But I'm going to need to stay up until 6, probably till the end of the match. So yeah, would love to know. And of course, taking requests throughout the show. So if you have anything in mind that you want to play, just message me on WhatsApp and I'll get that on for you next. We got Bruno Mars coming up, Lil Peep. But first, it's Kehlani and After Hours.
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And I saw you and I knew. 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Maybe it's all that I've been through. I'd like to think it's how you lean on my shoulder. And now I see myself with you.

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1: 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Hey.
2: 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This is Bruno Mars.
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2: You're hearing my brand new song, I Just Might, right now.
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3: Egypt's number one.

That was Bruno Mars, I Just Might. You're listening to Real Talk with me, Nadine. Mickey's not here today, but we're still doing the show. As he said last week, the show must go on. Hope you're having a good time, Mickey. Shout out. We did get a song request a little bit ago from Mike, and he requested Fire on Fire by Sam Smith, of course, and played that on for you. So if you do want to get in touch and request a song, you can do so right now. And if you're watching the match, oh my God, I just checked the score. I keep looking at the TV outside. Oh my God, another one. No spoilers. Okay, no spoilers, but this is going crazy right now. If you're watching the match, let me know if you are... Are you into football? Are you not? I think we're kind of like in peak sports season at the moment. There is the Formula One going on. There was just the basketball and the Knicks one. There's the World Cup. I feel like everything's happening all at the same time. It's an exciting time to be alive. So yeah, let me know. Do you have any predictions for who is going to win the World Cup? I did see this this guy online. He said that the Netherlands is gonna win the World Cup. And a lot of people think this is unlikely. But seeing how they played yesterday, I'm like, this could be very possible indeed. Also, shout out to my mom and dad. They're listening right now. Shout out to you guys. Love ya. And also, happy Father's Day to everybody. All the dads out there, happy Father's Day to you and happy Father's Day to

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And it's like, yo, if I would've watched interviews sooner, bro, we were so alike. It's unfortunate because it's like, yo, when people die, that's when we, like, you know? Because your remorse kind of makes you check them out.

0: That was It Girl, and we're still going on with the show with you all the way until 9, and I'm going to be telling you about a movie that I'm planning on seeing in theater soon, and I know for a fact that I'm going to cry. And I want to know if you've seen it as well, and if you don't know what I'm talking about, stay tuned.
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1: My crisis ain't from cost of living. I think my like God forbid it. American Express got no limit. Career consists of lots of women. How can I convince you I'm not the villain? Dramatic like

0: That was Taylor Swift and Opalite right here on Real Talk. And it's me, Nadine, joining you today. And I was telling you a little bit ago about a movie that I'm very excited to see, but I'm already predicting that I will indeed cry in the movie theater. I'm, of course, talking about Toy Story 5. And a lot of people already have went and seen it. And the reason why it reminded me, because we just played Taylor Swift, Opalite, and she's actually kind of featured in the movie, believe it or not, where she is participating in the soundtrack of the movie. She did, collaborate with Toy Story to do a song called I Knew It, I Knew You. And she shared a really, really sweet picture of her dressed as Jessie from Toy Story. And it was so cute. I mean, we all knew that Taylor Swift's kind of like a cowgirl at heart. This is really, really cool to see. And she herself said that she did cry while watching the movie. So I'm going to feel a bit less judgmental about myself if I do cry. But I think I will, because I really do cry a lot during cartoon movies especially. And I grew up watching the movie. I found out recently, I mean, I was very surprised that it came out in 1995, the first Toy Story movie. That's crazy. I thought it was kind of like mid-2000s, like 2007, 2008, but it's 1995, so it's been around for a while. So it's really cool to see that they're still, you know, pursuing that movie, and to see the progression of the animation throughout the years. I always see that comparison of, I think it was their pet dog versus like a pet cat that they had in the first movie versus the third or fourth movie, and the difference is insane. So it's really cool to see animation movies and studios in general improving the animation rather than just completely changing it, which on the other end of the spectrum, people are really upset after watching the new Shrek trailer because the animation just looks, it doesn't look like them. You know what I mean? So I just think, like, if you're gonna strip away the movie from its identity and its sort of like type or style of animation, just don't do it. Don't change it. If it's not broke, don't fix it, you know? So I'd love to know, did you watch the new Toy Story movie or not? And if you did you cry, or am I just being dramatic?
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0: that was McKenna Grace, Ugly and Rotten. And it's really cool to see McKenna Grace singing, honestly, because I know her acting career, and she's been acting since she was super duper young, and she is a very, very talented actress. So it's cool to see she's stepping into the music industry as well. And it sounds really cool, a little bit of like punky kind of, you know, a bit similar to Olivia Rodrigo's latest stuff. It's really cool to see. And up next, we do have one of my all-time favorite songs at the minute, and you can see it featured on our Hit 30 Egypt chart every Wednesday, brought to you by yours truly, of course. And I am very, very excited for her upcoming album, I'm not gonna lie to you, which is called Petal. And if you don't already know who I'm talking about, of course I'm talking about Miss Ariana Grande. And she's currently on tour, and I'm having the most major FOMO I've ever had in my entire life. So enjoy the song, because I definitely know that I will. It's Hate That I Made You Love Me, Ariana Grande.
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1: Hello, we are approaching the second hour now, and if you're still here, I'm with you all the way until 9. So one more hour, officially halfway through the show, and we still got loads to talk about and loads to cover, and of course, some great music coming up.
0: Only

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You're listening to Real Talk with me, Nadine, on Nile FM. And I did get a message here from Moody, I believe, and he said, "Good evening, Nadine. We haven't seen Toy Story 5 because it's only been out for a few days, but we know it shows the conflict between its heroes and modern technology, but there's also a deep romantic storyline. It's a great movie to watch." That's so cute. I love that. And yeah, I really like how they're the problem that they sort of introduced in this sequel this time around is the tech being introduced into everyone's lives. So obviously kids are playing less with toys nowadays and more with their tablets and video games and everything. So I think, you know, this is going to be very concerning for Woody, Jesse, and Buzz and the whole gang. So I really am excited to see it. They also did request a song, and they said, "Our request, please kindly dedicate it to our friends Patricia, Isabella, and Katamia." I hope I'm saying that right. Hope you guys have a good one. And this one is out to you from Moody. And I believe Moody and Helen, yes. It's Lady Gaga, Bruno Mars, Die With a Smile.

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Every Thursday night at 10, we light up the decks with local DJ heat. 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

That was Muse and Night Shift Superstar. This is Real Talk with me, Nadine. Mickey's not here today, but we're still talking about everything real, basically. And I was talking about Toy Story 5 and how it's out and how I'm probably going to cry. And this is something that I don't really appreciate when it's essentially a kid's movie or it's a movie targeted for children. So it's supposed to be a happy, feel-good movie, and then it makes you cry. I really don't appreciate that. I think the biggest example that comes to my mind, which is a movie that will forever scar me and will make me cry every single time that I watch it, even though I know exactly what's going to happen and what's going to be said, is Bridge to Terabithia. That movie destroyed me when I was when I first watched it, and it does every single time. Like, there was no need to do that in that movie. Like, it's a kid's movie, happy, you know, about using your imagination and kind of, you know, how to deal with bullying and friendship. And it was such a cute movie, fantasy, you know, and then boom, hits you with the harsh reality, with the truth. And it makes me cry every time. I really don't appreciate that. Another one that does really, really, really make me cry is Coco. I feel like that really gets the waterworks going. It makes me cry a lot. But I think this one is kind of made to make you a bit emotional. And it's not necessarily maybe the sad cry. It's more like the wholesome cry. Regardless, I am a really, really big crier at movies. But especially kids' movies, because I think I let my guard down. Like, if I'm going to watch, you know, maybe a romance or maybe someone's sick or something, I don't know, I'm expecting that, you know, probably I will cry. But if I'm going to go watch a children's movie, I don't want to bring my tissues with me. Do you know what I mean? So I want to know which movie made you cry last and you didn't kind of expect it or something like that. We were talking about that not too long ago, and I was like, maybe I have a problem. Maybe I need to stop crying. Anyways, we got Zara Larsson coming up, but first, it's a script.

0: That was Zara Larsson and Midnight Sun. And there was a really funny meme going on when this song first came out and it was still winter. And everybody kept saying, keep singing, Zara. Summer is just around the corner. But now it's getting really hot and everybody's saying, Zara, please stop singing. It's getting really hot. But yeah, I really do like this song. And it did come out a while ago, but I do think it is going to be the summer anthem unless somebody dethrones her. So what is going to be your summer anthem this year? I would love to know. Let me know. Text me on WhatsApp and we can talk about it.
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0: That's Sigma and Quavo with Forever. And it is almost time for me to head out of here, which means this is your final chance. If you do have any requests or anything to say on the show, you can reach me and request your songs or say your truth, speak your truth. Or what is the saying? How does the saying go? I don't know. You can reach me on WhatsApp on 015-5955-1042. I would give you the studio line, but I don't think we'd have enough time for a phone call, but maybe just enough time for a song request. So if you want to do that, reach out on the WhatsApp now before it is too late. We got one of my favorite Sabrina Carpenter songs coming up with House Tour.
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0: That was another and relax my eyes right here on 104.2 Nile FM. This is, or actually was, Real Talk with me, Nadine, but it is unfortunately time for me to get out of here. But not to worry, because I will be back just 2 days from now on Tuesday. Same place, same time. Gonna be playing great music for you, taking your requests, and of course talking about some real cool stuff and taking your answers and just being besties together. I love it. Anyways, I hope you had a great one, and I hope you have a great evening ahead. But do not go anywhere, because Hisham is on the way with the watch list, and I'm sure he is going to talk about a lot of interesting things and movies and TV series and everything in between. I'll definitely be tuning in, and you should too. Anyways, we got great music also coming up till he joins us. We got Post Malone, we got Olivia Dean, and Pop Smoke. Talk about variety. Anyways, I love you and leave you now. Have fun with Hisham and have a great rest of your evening. Catch you on Tuesday.
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0: Now, the watch list with Hisham.
1: Alrighty then, we are starting and kicking off the watch list tonight. I'll be with you until 11 p.m. and I got a hot topic for you. And it's all about documentaries, so gather around. Let's have some fun.
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Baby Rexha and One Day right here on the watch list. Welcome back, everyone. How's everyone doing tonight? It is Sunday, the 21st of June. Wow. It's already almost the end of June. It's been over 6 months. Why is 2026 passing by so very quickly? I have no clue. It feels just like yesterday that we just started this fantastic year. And I'm talking about fantastic because, you know, things are changing up. Everybody's doing different things on the station here. We have different shows, brand new shows. And speaking of my brand new show, this one that you've been listening to for the past 6 months, tonight I'm talking about documentaries. And I want you to imagine just pressing play on any of the documentaries. You're expecting what? You're expecting facts. You're expecting real events, interviews, maybe some historical information. But 20 minutes after pressing play, you realize you're sitting on the edge of your seat like you're watching a crime thriller. I kid you not. Wallahi. Even like the music is intense. The editing is very, very, very dramatic. You know, the cliffhanger comes right before the episode ends, which obviously creates more anticipation. And then suddenly you find yourself saying things like, wait, did this just happen right in front of my eyes? Did I just witness that? You know, and this really brings everything together with the topic of tonight's watch list question. Do you think documentary series feel like thrillers right now? Please, before you jump onto the WhatsApp messaging line, remember that you need to send voice notes. Hashtag safety first. Hashtag don't text and drive. Remember, the fire round questions are coming very, very soon.

0: 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Guess what? Mornings just got a whole lot more fun for 2026.
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This is The Watch List. My name is Hisham, and Waleed Abdelal just said hello. Good evening, Hisham. Good evening, right back at you, my friend Waleed. How you doing, my brother from another mother? Hope that you had a fantastic weekend, and hope that everybody else had a fantastic weekend. Now, tonight on The Watch List, I'm asking you guys, why do you think documentary series feel like thrillers? You know, you can ask yourself side questions. Are documentaries becoming too dramatic? Does suspense make the truth more interesting? Do you trust a documentary more when it feels like a movie? These sorts of funny, weird questions. Please remember that these are the kinds of questions that you will find popping in front of you when we're talking about the fire round, quick response type of questions. So yeah, get in touch. Don't send a long message. Just, you know, react, record the first thing that pops into your head when you hear the question. And I'm going to talk about the fact that, you know, reality starts feeling like fiction sometimes when you are considering documentaries. And let's talk about the biggest change in documentaries these days. If you guys will notice, they are no longer just trying to inform you of something. Khalos, it's not an informative thing anymore. You know, they're trying to keep you watching. They're trying to keep you addicted. Obviously, they want ratings. Obviously, they want more, engagement with audiences. And to be honest, streaming platforms just changed everything. Any documentary series now competes with every show on the screen. It has to create momentum somehow, you know, or a reason for you to click next episode, please. Summer. We're gonna do it like this. All hit music. Hey, let's go. It was the summer. 104.2. 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

0: Like I Do, David Guetta, Martin Garrix, and Brooks right here on the watch list. Welcome back, everyone. So excited to be here at the studio and reading all your messages. Speaking of messages, shouts out to Omar. How you doing, Mr. Omar? He says, I think documentaries always had storytelling. The difference now is they use the same techniques as most movies do and television shows. You know what, Omar, I think I agree with you 100% because storytelling has always been part of documentaries. I mean, humans understand information better through storytelling, you know, that style of narrating a sequence or painting a picture in your head. Obviously, you don't really need to paint the picture because the documentary is not just a radio thing. It's visual as well. You get a video plus the audio feed. It's not just audio. Anyway, there's a list of facts that is definitely, worthy of mentioning. A journey with characters, conflict, and, of course, questions stay in your mind at all times. Sara also got in touch and she says, shows like The Last Dance felt like a sports movie even though it was real. You know what? I'm going to disagree with you, Asara, because this is the closest documentary to my heart. I have seen The Last Dance 5 times. And it's not because there's something wrong with me in the head. I'm not insane. I'm not certifiably loco, cuckoo. But yeah. There is something about this documentary, maybe for my love of basketball, but seriously, great example, because, you know, the story already does exist, and the documentary just found the emotional structure. It found the hero, it found the struggle, it found the pressure, and of course, the final challenge.
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0: You're listening to Olivia Rodrigo, The Cure,

That was Deep End by Novo right here on the watch list. Still talking about documentaries and whether or not they are turning into thrillers. So much excitement happening on a lot of the recent and current documentaries that maybe the genre can be shifting into another angle of thriller. Fire round question number one. Are you guys ready? Raise your hand if you're ready. Why are you raising your hands? I can't see your hands because we're on the radio. I can't see anything. I can only see the gentleman inside of the studio here. Shouts out to our social media and IT team. And we are going for the first question. You have to pick either A or B. What makes you click? A story, a true story, all right? Or B, a shocking story. Please send your voice notes 01-55-955-1042. Do not text and drive. Do not send me long voice notes. Just answer A or B, a true story or a shocking story. Okay, Omar Imam. Shouts out to Omar Imam. He says, hey man, The Last Dance is good. Watch 30 for 30, Bad Boys. It shifts, okay, perspectives to Detroit Pistons. Yeah, of course. Yeah, I've seen that too, man. But it was really good. It was a very, very good documentary, sports documentary as well. But for some reason, I lived during the Michael Jordan era. I watched a lot of games as they happened. And to be honest, there's no such thing as replicating that era, that time of the 1990s, the late 80s and the 90s, I think was the golden age of NBA, and The Last Dance, beautiful documentary, captures that in a way that no other documentary was able to deliver. Right now, I'll leave you with a little bit of Panini by Lil Nas X.

0: That was Lotto, Mariah Carey, and Khaled. Khaled? Was it Khaled? Or is it Khaled? Is it? What do you guys think? Should I say his name as Khaled or DJ Khaled? What do y'all think? That was Big Energy right here on the watch list. And speaking of Big Energy, I'm getting a lot of messages here, which kind of gives me a little bit of a Big Energy WhatsApp vibe. How y'all doing? Nice. So many messages to read. Here's one from, let's see, who is this? Noor. Noor, shouts out to Noor, saying the following. I watched a documentary where the music made everything feel scarier. Without the music, maybe it wouldn't have felt as serious. You know what? Noor, this is a very, very smart observation, because music is basically a psychological shortcut, you know? It can guide your emotions, make you feel certain ways. A dark soundtrack can probably just, you know, tell your brain, pay attention. Something dangerous is about to happen. Something like that. But sometimes the emotion comes before the evidence. And isn't that a sad story? No, I'm just joking. Okay, Kareem. Kareem getting in touch, saying true crime documentaries are basically horror movies, but with real victims. Oh my goodness, that was a dark message, yeah, Kareem. But bro, I think that also raises an important question. Why are humans fascinated by real danger? What's the thrill of seeing someone in a dangerous situation? Or, I don't know. You wouldn't want that to happen to you. Why do you want to watch it being done to other people? Stop being so mean. Okay, back to the music. Alex Warren.
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0: Stop the spirits when I need you. 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
1: Now, the watch list with Hisham.
2: Yes, yes, yes. That was Red Hot Chili Pepper. That was the last track you guys heard right now. It was Can't Stop. But right now, Aaliyah with Taylor Swift and The Fate of Ophelia, followed by the second hour of the watch list.
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In Your Eyes by Alesso and One Republic right here on the watch list. Hello, everyone. This is still Hisham. It is 10:08 p.m. And yes, that means that there's less than 1 hour remaining until the end of tonight's episode of the watch list. Friendly reminder, or in case you're tuning in for the first time, tonight I am talking about documentaries and how they are starting to look like thrillers these days. Do you guys think so? Do you guys agree? Do you guys disagree? What's the deal here? I left you one of the fire round questions asking you which is better, a true story or an exciting story. All the answers that came to me on WhatsApp were text messages on WhatsApp, not voice notes. Some people are shy today. Omar Imam saying, dude, I'm not the best at sending voice notes, so here's what I have to say about the first one. I would definitely go for a true story. So I'm answering A, not B. Same thing with Mahmoud. Shouts out Abu Hanafi. He says, yep, totally, a true story is the way to go. That's why they are called documentaries, because it happened in real life. You're not making it up. Okay, great. Now, here's another fire round question that I want to start off the second hour with. I want you to tell me, would you watch a documentary with no music, no dramatic editing, just interviews and facts, or would that be boring? Again, the question is, would you watch a documentary with A, no music, B, no dramatic editing, C, just interviews and facts, or D, no, that would be too boring? Let me know. Get in touch. 0155-955-1042.

0: history belongs to the A-listers on Hit 30 Egypt. Ariana Grande completely dominates the summit, and she successfully dethroned Olivia Rodrigo, going up to the number one spot with Hate That I Made You Love Me. While Olivia Rodrigo's Drop Dead keeps the pressure heavy right behind her at number two. The crown wasn't the only thing shaking up the countdown today. Pop titan Drake landed an explosive Hot Shot debut, storming our elite top 10 straight at number 10 with his record-breaking new single, Janice STFU. Plus, Olivia Rodrigo holds a phenomenal double presence in the elite tier as her rock anthem, The Cure, locks down at number 8. Meanwhile, heavyweights Taylor Swift and Bruno Mars continue to hold down absolute high-stakes territory inside a frozen top 5. Can Ariana Grande defend her historic crown against the incoming Drake wave next week? I'll see you then.
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0: When the Rain Comes, Sugar Babes, right here on the watch list. Welcome back, everyone. This is Hisham, and you are tuned into Egypt's number one for hit music, 104.2 Nile FM, talking about documentaries tonight on the watch list and whether or not they are starting to resemble thrillers. Let me know and get in touch. I already gave you a couple of the fire round questions, the quick answers, you know, just reacting on voice notes kind of thing, with, of course, the safety hashtags, don't text and drive, and hashtag safety first. Okay, so Yusuf, shouts out to Yusuf. He got in touch a little while ago, and he said, I think some documentaries exaggerate a lot of things because they need people to binge watch them. Yes, sure. But that's just... Yeah, Yusuf, I think that you're only talking about the business side, not the artistic side of documentaries. Of course, at the end of the day, it's a piece of media that is going to be aired on TV or played on streaming platforms, and people want to make money off of it, obviously. Want to get numbers, want it to be viewed and seen by so many people. And the audience has more options than ever now. You know, a documentary is basically competing with a lot of other genres like drama, comedies, and reality TV shows. So the first job becomes keep the viewers. You just want to make sure that you have viewers, you have audience, and then maybe you can focus on other elements. Mariam, shouts out to Mariam. She got in touch. She said, look at Tiger King. I've never seen it. It felt like a scripted drama. Couldn't help you with that just because I'm unaware of it. I'm going to go on Google right now, try to find out what it is, and maybe be able to respond to your message, yeah, Mariam. Right now, Somber and Homewrecker.
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0: Louis Tomlinson. We made it right here on the watch list. Welcome back, everyone. This is still Hisham, and you are still listening to the watch list, and you're still answering questions and sending messages and letting me know what are your thoughts on documentaries. Do you think they are slowly leaning towards changing genres and becoming thrillers? Because you can't just stay on the edge of your seat anymore. Or, yeah, something like that. You can't stay in the middle of the seat. You're sitting at the edge of the seat. Something like that. Yeah, one way or the other. Okay, there's a question from one of the listeners. Please send me your name. I don't know who you are, but you left a very important and good question. Okay, Mr. or Mrs. Anonymous, the person who did not leave a signature or a name, says, are documentaries still objective if they are edited like entertainment? Very serious question, whoever you are. Please send me your name so that I can give you the proper shout out that you deserve. But in my humble opinion, the answer is a little bit complicated. I mean, every documentary is shaped by choices, you know, what interviews are included, what order are events shown, you know, what gets removed from in the editing part. And editing doesn't automatically mean fake. It can mean maybe doing one take or one scene a couple of times and erasing the hiccups. So just cleaning it up, filtering it up. You're not really hiding the truth. You're just redoing takes until you get the best one. But it does mean there's a little bit of a storytelling element that makes a big decision in whether or not your thing about being objective is worthy of considering or not.
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0: All facts, G-E-Z and Thai dollar sign right here on the watch list. Welcome back, everyone. Still have one more segment remaining. So if you haven't sent me any of the voice notes or messages on WhatsApp, now is your chance. I'm going to give you the final round for the fire questions, and hopefully we'll read some answers or maybe even get a couple of voice notes here to play for you on air. Quick fire round question. This one says, do you think documentaries should make you feel something? Or should they only give you information? Again, do you think documentaries should make you feel something? Or should they just give you information? Get in touch, 0155-955-1042. And this message here is from Ali. Shouts out to Ali. He says, a documentary is still true, even if it's entertaining. Of course, man. What is wrong with having truth and entertainment put together in the same thing? You know, the issue is when entertainment changes the truth. That's the big concern. Hela also got in touch. She says, let's see. I trust documentaries more than fictional shows because at least they're based on reality. Okay, that kind of makes sense. It's interesting also because the word quote unquote real creates a little bit of trust. And I think that's what happens with documentaries. Humans naturally give more credibility to things labeled as authentic or real or documented or as is, you know, because that's what documentaries you know, advertise. They say, we're showing you the real story. We're showing you the real deal.
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That was Sigala and Menik, and that was radio. On the radio, because you're listening to The Watch List, and The Watch List is a program on Egypt's number one, 4Hit Music, 104.2 Nile FM, and that is a radio station. So, yeah, in case you're wondering what's going on here. Okay, so Omar Imam, shouts out to Omar Imam, the gentleman who is unable to send voice notes. He did answer the first one, and I gave his answer to the first fire round question. He says he would rather go for true stories. Number two, if it interests me so much, I would watch, I would watch a documentary without any of the important elements. Not everything is interesting to me, though. So other shows, you know, help me watch things like documentaries. Okay, hopefully I read that correctly. I feel that I should feel something. Oh, that's answering the last question. Do you think documentaries should make you feel something, or should they just give you information? He said, yes, you should definitely feel something. I don't think it is worth being a documentary if it doesn't send a message or, provoke a question in your mind. Even if it's unanswered, it would still make a better read, you know, if it's something that is very, very informative. Okay, thank you all so much. So many messages. I'm really sorry if I am unable to get to every single one of them, but I had a hoot and a half reading all what you guys had to say. I will be back again on Wednesday from 9 until 11, also bringing you another topic for The Watch List, most probably going to be connected to some other type of reality TV, because this is the whole month of reality TV, I guess. But yeah, until next time, enjoy the nonstop music and make sure that you tune in to the morning show with Sally Sampson and Rob Stevens, 7 o'clock tomorrow morning. Until then, toodles!

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0: Hey, Sammy, what are you up to?
1: Just trying to remember what's happening on the show.
0: Are you serious? Do I have to remind you again? We've got a topic every day and we've got some tea to spill.
1: Yeah, I know that part, but I think we need more. Like more random calls, more guests, more fun.
0: Who said we won't? Think last year times 10.
1: That's a bit drastic.
0: You know what I'm talking about. We're just going to turn it up a little.
1: Cool. So more requests, more games, even some new ones.
0: Same drive, but bigger vibes.
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